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5: NBC News Radio, I'm Rob Bartier. The 2026 FIFA World Cup is in the books. Although Spain dominated for much of the match, it was a clean sheet at the end of regulation against Argentina. Finally, in the 106th minute, the tie is broken when Ferran Torres scored for Spain. Spain is World Cup champions after their 1-0 win over Argentina. U.S. Central Command says unidentified human remains have been recovered in Jordan. CENTCOM said in a statement that the remains were found near the location of an Iranian strike that killed 2 U.S. service members and left 1 missing. A process to verify the remains is ongoing. The Food and Drug Administration says a sample of shredded iceberg lettuce produced by a Taylor Farm subsidiary in Mexico tested positive for cyclospora. In the Saturday update, federal officials said the product was not part of the lettuce recalled so far. Rob Martier, NBC News Radio.
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Hello, everyone, and welcome to another edition of Face the Music, a monthly radio broadcast here on WSM Radio and streaming on Route 650 that features spontaneous and unrehearsed conversation with musicians, artists, and music biz personalities. I'm your host, Chuck Mead, and in the next hour, we'll be spinning records, cracking wise, and swapping great stories. This month, my guest is musician and band leader, Eddie Sly. Now it's time to face the music. We are right in the thick of summer now. And boy, it's been a hot one here in Nashville. Hot and wet. It's been raining a whole bunch. But I suppose that's good for all the tomatoes and beans and what have you. Really one of the great pleasures of summer, homegrown tomatoes and the BLTs. I didn't used to like raw tomatoes when I was a kid, and now I regret all those years of not eating bacon, lettuce, and tomato sandwiches and tomato pies and a tomato on my hamburger, cheeseburger that is. We didn't even know what a caprese salad was when I was a kid. Now, each summer, I try to make up for all those lost years. And just makes me think of the old Guy Clark song, Homegrown Tomatoes. Only two things money can't buy. That's true love and homegrown tomatoes. That's how we'll start the show. This is a great summertime song here on WSM, 650 AM.

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4: Tremendously hot and tremendously humid Monday and Tuesday. I'm WSB4 First Alert meteorologist Dan Thomas. 95 for the high on Monday, feeling like 105. 97 for the high on Tuesday, feeling like 107. Strong to severe thunderstorms possible Tuesday evening. Behind a cold front Wednesday, the humidity drops. Get the latest on WSB4 on TV and the app as well.
5: My guest this month is a leader of a big Western swing band here in Nashville called the Cowtown Dozen. And he puts on a monthly show called the Starlight Jamboree that features the Dozen with different selected vocalists each performance. It's a terrific experience that brings you back to the sound of Bob Wills and his Texas Playboys and Spade Cooley and a bunch of others like him, but with a bunch of young players. Please welcome to Face the Music, my good buddy, Eddie Slide. How you doing, man?
6: Doing great, Chuck. Thanks for having me on the show.
5: Hey, you know, I've seen you guys play a few times, and it's like sometimes the bandstand just isn't big enough for y'all. I mean, it's like a big band, like Glenn Miller or something, only hillbilly. It's like Bob Wills when he had all the horns and three fiddle players and two guitarists.
6: Yeah, man. It's interesting. Cowtown Dozen, when I first started the band, started with me, Eddie Slide, and the Cowtown Dozen, exactly 12 other players. And since we started, I kept, you know, when you start a band, you're still looking for your sound. You're still trying to kind of hone things in. And as we were sort of playing shows and figuring out what we liked, what we didn't like, what worked, what didn't work in terms of arrangement and instrumentation, I kept sneaking in another player. Well, you know, two fiddles is just not enough. We've got to have three. And, you know, a vibraphone's just not enough. We've got to have that harp, you know. Spike Featherstone would definitely approve that we have to have the harp, you know. And I thought, well, back in the day, they didn't have just one electric guitar. They had an electric, a steel, and maybe another electric. And maybe an electric mandolin as well. But then there's an acoustic rhythm guitar playing the archtop. So we kept sneaking in players. We've got several female vocalists that are all working on harmony, singing together, a la like the McKinney sisters, the Denning sisters, the Andrews sisters. And so when you add all of everybody together now, we've got, myself included, we've got 21 people in the daggum band. So it's a big old band, it's a big old time, and we squeeze everybody on that apron shaped stage. You know, it's no more than a foot off the ground, so we bring the big band to you right there at Skinny Dennis.
5: It's definitely old school. And I wish that they were, you know, it's the kind of band that you want to have like 6 weeks at the Algonquin Ballroom. It's that kind of thing, you know, and it's definitely great dancing music. You can sit and listen to it and enjoy all the incredible playing and singing, but people go out and they dance. I saw it. It's pretty impressive.
6: Oh, absolutely. I would say that that's when I was trying to put together a big band, that was one of the prerequisites. It's like, gosh, we've got to get people dancing, you know. Since the time I've been playing in bands, I've always considered the type of music and the type of bands that I wanted to play in to be dance bands. We, you know, one of my great mentors was a fellow named Duffy Jackson, and he used to always say, you got to aim the beat at the feet and put the grin on the groove.
5: That's the way, man. And to paraphrase George Clinton, move their asses and their minds will follow. I think we can say that on WSM.
6: I hope so.
5: You know what I mean?
6: Yeah.
5: Because that's true. I mean, because you could totally, that's how you communicate. That's how people communicate, is music and dancing.
6: It's primal. You know, it's beyond, even before we've even have begun to know how to articulate or understand how music affects the mind or any of this stuff. It's like we've been doing it for a long time as a species, and that just gives you a clue that there's something magical going on. There's something fundamental going on.
5: Well, yeah. I mean, we all are copying. Everybody says, you know, this is the new thing. This is a new thing. But we're all copying that first person that picked up a animal bone and hit a hollow log and it sounded really cool, and you know what, it made him feel a little better too.
6: That's right.
5: And he kept hitting that, and suddenly there was like three people watching him do it, and then somebody joins in. Next thing you know, you got the Beatles.
6: Exactly.
5: Hey, what's a good McKinney Sisters song to play? You brought those guys up. You know one offhand?
6: It's a Good Day.
5: It's a Good Day.
6: Yeah.
5: Bob Wills and his Texas Playboys with the
6: McKinney Sisters.
5: With the McKinney Sisters from Kansas, my home state. Oh. Let's hear it.
0: Oh, yes, it's a good day. A good day for

0: Hey, that was the McKinney Sisters with Bob Wills and his Texas Playboys. It's a good day. I like that one. That's a good choice. What got you into this music? Where are you from anyway? I don't think I've ever even really asked you that.
1: Well,
0: you can be honest.
1: Moved around a lot growing up. Dad was in the military, Air Force. So we moved every 3 or 4 years. I was born in Albuquerque, New Mexico. Spent some time in Colorado Springs, in Middle Virginia, near about half an hour outside of D.C. Spent some time in South Georgia, a little place called Warner Robins, and ended up in North Florida, just outside of Panama City, in a little place called Southport. It's kind of we're about 45 minutes from the beach, and we lived right across the street from this lake called Deer Point Lake. And so we'd go down there in my youth at night, get the big strobe light, and you could see the alligators resting up on the side of the little bayou there. Grew up spending a lot of time on the water, and went to high school there in North Florida. Wanted to play jazz trombone. Coming out of high school, spent some time in the band, the marching band, that kind of thing. Ended up not going to school for that. I got, sort of excited about maybe doing filmmaking or something like that. So I ended up going to Orlando to pursue filmmaking. Spent a little time down there, about a year. I was having a lot of struggles with, trying to keep up with school and my grades and whatnot. So within a couple of years, I kind of figured out college wasn't really for me. Let me just try to work and see what it is that I can do. What am I good at? Let me go try and do some things out there in life. And ended up moving to Nashville in late 2014. Very shortly thereafter, I ended up starting a gypsy jazz band. I'd met several fellas who were going to Belmont University or had recently graduated, and they were kind of in the end of their graduating semester. And we were playing outside of a little swing dance, just jamming on some standards that, Django Reinhardt guitar fans might know. And people came outside from the swing dance and saw us playing in the hallway, and they said, "Man, what's the name of your band?" And so I feel like that sort of sentiment when you're playing with a group of buddies and people are asking what's the name of your band, it's usually some sort of proxy or signal like, "Hey, y'all sound decent. You sound together, and it sounds like music," So it's
0: always a miracle.
1: But that was sort of a signal for us to, "Hey, maybe we should try and get a show or get a gig."
0: And did you?
1: We did. My roommate at the time worked at the Whole Foods in Green Hills, and she got us a gig on Mother's Day right in front of the seafood counter. So on Mother's Day, we played a little brunch gig, and it smelled heavily of, shrimp and seafood and all the, we come from humble beginnings.
0: Let's play a little Django Reinhardt tune. What do you think?
1: Yeah.
0: What's a good one? What do you like? Because I'm letting my guests choose the songs mostly, unless they choose themselves.
1: Interesting. What's a tune that I really like? Gosh. There's
0: what's the one that goes dun dun dun dun dun dun?
1: Oh, that'd be Minor Swing.
0: Yeah, let's do Minor Swing because that's a standard, and that turned tons of people on to Django Reinhardt. Guy only had two fingers that he played with on the guitar.
1: Right.
0: Keep that in mind when you listen to him playing this right now.

0: Trying to remember the tune. There were some sessions he did with Benny Carter.
1: Right.
0: And there's some other guys on that session. I don't know. I don't really know if it was much of Django's band or if it was more just Django's doing his own thing.
1: And was Stefan Grappelli with him on that? Stefan Grappelli is the fiddle player that you just heard in that minor swing song.
0: You know, I don't know that he would have been. I can't remember off the top of my head. We'd have to go back in and listen. But I remember that there was a great, great version of Honeysuckle Rose.
1: Oh, yeah.
0: You know, an old classic. Oh, honey, sock me on the nose.
1: How would you like to have just wandered into some cafe in Paris and see that going down? I mean, I dream about kind of stuff all the time, you know, going to some juke joint and seeing Robert Johnson throw down or, you know, going to see Hank Williams play some big country music park, you know. I'd love to have a time machine.
0: Oh, yeah. I feel that to me, it was interesting. So when I'll go back to my story of having first moved here, and at the time I was very into swing dancing. I'd kind of started doing that when I first went away to college. Kind of got tied up in the local swing club, and that's where I started really hearing big band sounds and started hearing Django Reinhardt and hearing just different, we'll say, both swing music and musics that swing.
1: Yeah.
0: That aren't necessarily, you know, 1930s, 1940s, big band era swing bands, but there's plenty of musics that also swing. So at any rate, when I first moved here, I was doing some dancing and kind of got steered, you know, I'm looking for recommendations. Where should we go? You know, Nashville's, they say it's great for live music. You know, where can we go to go hear some great live music? And most of the folks, believe it or not, that were swing dancing at the time, they didn't have a lot of great recommendations. Or they'd say, oh, well, there's not really a great band to go dance to here. Or, oh, well, you kind of got to go there, and it might be a DJ'd thing. And so when I first moved to town, I didn't really get a great, you know, introduction to what was available. And it took a few years, but, you know, I kept trying to move away from Nashville, probably moved away from Nashville four times for about 3 months each time. And when I finally came back, I was like, you know what? Let me just look around. Everybody said, don't go to this place. Let me go there. And then, you know, maybe the band that was playing there, they were pretty good. But then you just go on a different night and you'd see another band. And that band was amazing. You know, you'd go at a different time. You go on a different day, a different time. And all of a sudden you'd see some of the best talent you'd seen in the world. And so to circle back, you know, what would it have been like to walk into a cafe and just hear Django Reinhardt, the Django Reinhardt, or music that is even, you know, can even scrape the surface of that? It's like, wow, what I figured out is in Nashville, we have that. And it's not every day, it's not all the time, but it probably is. You just aren't at that place yet.
1: Right. Exactly. There's tons of great players in this town, and everybody, you know, if you play whatever level, get down here because it'll make you better.
0: Absolutely.
1: You know what I mean? Just the atmosphere and just the creative atmosphere and the songwriting is also sets this town apart. There's probably 2,000 songs being written as we tape this show right now.
0: Right now.
1: And it happens 24 hours a day. There's somebody, you know, working on music here. And it's a good vibration. And it's not just country music. And it's not just, you know, it's all kinds of music.
0: Absolutely. Absolutely.
1: Catch the vibe, man.
0: Yeah.
1: But stop moving here. Well, we have enough. Stop. Everybody stop. Don't come. I'm just kidding. So, when did you form the Dozen? When did that? It's been a couple of years now, right?
0: As a matter of fact, as of recording this tape, I believe we played our very first show. It would have been a year ago yesterday.
1: Only a year.
0: Yeah, we've only been playing together for 1 year. Probably a year ago, and then add a week, add 10 days. I would have been sitting down at Brown's Diner with Zachary Williams, Zachary Lee Williams, the piano aficionado and composer extraordinaire for Cowtown, and Austin Root, the Cowtown Caballero. He's the equivalent of our Tommy Duncan, and a great prolific songwriter himself. The three of us were sitting down saying, wow, if we started a Western swing big band, you know, what would that look like? How long would it take? What would we need to do first? And during our little breakfast, you know, I'm sausage, biscuits, and gravy are coming out, and, you know, getting another fresh hot cup of coffee. And next thing I know is I get a text message from my good friend, Brendan Malone, who you might know as the bass player and the mastermind, the bass player for the Cowpokes and the mastermind behind Honky Tonk Tuesday.
1: Which is, for people who are not in town here, it's this huge deal. It started out at this post 82, is it?
0: Yeah, the American Legion
1: post 82. And it just got so big, they moved it to the East Side Bowl, and it takes place every Tuesday, and there's tons of people dancing, and it's great traditional Western swing and country music that goes down there, and it's a pretty fabulous scene.
0: And it's been going strong for over 10 years now, which is an amazing thing and an amazing endeavor. So Brendan calls me up and he says, hey, man, don't you have a band? And at the time, he was referring to a group that I'd been kind of doing some gigs here and there with. And unfortunately, that band was kind of on hiatus, so it wasn't really an option. And I said, well, you know, I'm texting him. I was like, hey, guys, look, it's Brendan. He sent me a message. And they're like, whoa, whoa, whoa, what are you doing? Don't tell him no. I said, wait a second. They said, ask him how much time we got to fill. I text Brendan, and a couple seconds later, I get a message back, oh, just a half an hour. And they're like, half an hour? That's like 8 songs. We could write 8 songs in 10 days, you know? So immediately, you know, Zach starts calling horn players, and Austin starts calling the rhythm section, and I start calling guitar players and fiddle players. And the next thing we know, we got enough people to play the show. We just had to put together, you know, 8 arrangements in 10 days. And, you know, the day before we rehearse, and as a matter of fact, we rehearsed at this place that's called Our Place Nashville. And it was right on the spot where Star Day Records used to be. They have a big kind of community area room, and we happened to just rehearse right there. So it was kind of an interesting thing with the, you know, the history of Star Day Records, and their sort of logo and whatnot has been an inspiration for our graphic design with the Starlight Jamboree as well. So if you get a chance to see the old Star Day Records, and then also look at Starlight Jamboree, see any of that material online.
1: Star Day Records is the first label that George Jones was on, and he recorded this song in that place. It's called There Ain't No Money in This Deal. George Jones here on WSM, 650 WSM Radio, and you're listening to Face the Music with Chuck Mee.

0: Let me go find myself another, cause there ain't no money in this deal. I mean it, baby. There's no money in this deal.
1: That was George Jones. There ain't no money in this deal. We were talking about Star Day Records. It used to be out there on Dickerson Road, and they recorded, that was like one of the first recording facilities here in town before they, the Bradleys put the one up on Music Row. It's been a music city for a long time, but it wasn't at first. They were trying to record a lot down in Texas at first, and they recorded a whole bunch up, and they did a bunch of king sizes asides up in Cincinnati.
2: Yeah,
1: Hank Williams recorded up there before there was any studios around here. But in the 50s, they really got it going around here. Have the Cowtown Dozen recorded anything yet?
2: Not yet. We've probably played, all in all, since last year, we've probably played close to 20 shows. Generally one a month. There's been a few places where we've been able to do two shows a month or three. Starting out, we basically been able to play Honky Tonk Tuesday a few times. Our friends Jesse Lee Jones and Emily Ann Jones over at Robert's Western World have been gracious enough to have.
1: I'm familiar with the place.
2: They've been gracious enough to have us try and fit the whole Dagum ensemble up there, and we were able to do that with as many as 15 from our group. And they've been going through some renovations and so forth, so we haven't been playing that back there since they started that.
1: The stage got a little smaller, but when they open it back up, it'll be back, big stage again, and
2: yeah.
1: I'm sure they'll have you guys play.
2: Yeah, hopefully we'll get that all worked out. And then, of course, we've been playing over at Skinny Dennis, and we are fortunate enough to have been able to secure a monthly residency. And essentially, we were having bands open for us, or we'd have a band close for us, and we just realized, like, gosh, it's logistically a nightmare to try and pull all these people on after another act very quickly, or vice versa.
1: Yeah.
2: So we said, well, what the heck? What if we just gave everybody a full night of big band, and then brought in some features, and we'll call it the Starlight Jamboree.
1: It's great. It's a fantastic show, and I just have to say that it's not like you can just go into a garage and start playing this music. These are like horn arrangements, specific arrangements. It's not an easy thing to do. It's not an easy thing to organize. And I know you mentioned a while ago that you played trombone in a marching band, but in this band, he's the steel guitar player. And so he moves around a lot during the course of the evening, but when he plays steel, it sounds legit. Just saying.
2: Yeah, I'd have to say, when I first started playing steel guitar, it was interesting. It was after my other group, Moonshine Rhythm Club, the sort of Django Reinhardt-inspired group. After they kind of went on hiatus in 2018, 2019, I'd sort of spent a bunch of time, and again, this was sort of as I'm going out to different places, hearing about places like the Nashville Palace or the Broken Spoke or, just different little bars and places around town. And I'm hearing different players, and I got a chance to hear Chris Scruggs play non-pedal steel. Got a chance to hear Tommy Hannum and, of course, Andy Gibson as well. And between those three players and then hearing the old records of, Leon McAuliffe, Speedy West, Vance Terry, Joaquin Murphy, Herb Remington, all of these guys combined, I said, I gotta try this instrument. How hard could it be?
1: Yeah, right.
2: And, the pedal steel is of course, extremely iconic and a very specific sound that has helped to shape country music. And, of course, the non-pedal steel would just be its predecessor, And for some reason, I wasn't particularly interested in the mechanical sounds of the pedals articulating to create the notes. It was an interesting sound, but I wasn't particularly drawn to it. To me, I was able to tell the differences between different non-pedal steel players the same way you might be able to tell the difference between, say, trumpet players. Like, if this was Louis Armstrong, or if this was Harry Sweets Edison, or if it was Cootie Williams, or, you know, Louis Prima.
1: Yeah. And so as far as steel goes, you could tell the difference between Jimmy Day and Jerry Bird and some of those other guys that you mentioned. They have definite personality, but so do the pedal steel guys. And a lot of those, especially the early pedal steel guys, came out of playing the old biscuit board. So they knew when to turn exactly. the bar or when to hit the lever to make it sound the coolest, you know, like Tom Brumley. That, you know, you can tell when he's playing, or Ralph Mooney. And these guys both started on straight steel and then became iconic pedal steel players. Jerry Bird probably is like the A number one Hawaiian steel. He got so mad at Nashville when they went to pedal steels that he just moved to Hawaii.
2: He just went back to it. Yeah.
1: Let's look for a Jerry Bird song. How about just an example of the straight steel?
2: I would say stealing is his business.
1: Well, okay. The great Jerry Bird here on WSM Radio. Stealing is his business.

0: the great artist Jerry Bird, great steel player artist Jerry Bird. Stealing is his business. So the monthly shows, you have one coming up as this is being broadcast. We may broadcast this again at another time, but the July 22nd, you have a show, right?
1: That's right, Chuck. And as a matter of fact, you are going to be performing with the Cowtown Dozen as a featured guest.
0: Well, I didn't want to mention that. I didn't want to, like, you know, puff myself up because, you know, I'm from Kansas and we just don't do that.
1: Well, hey, man, but I'm excited.
0: I'm proud to play with you guys because it's such an exciting thing to see. And I can't wait to be, like, right in front of it and singing with y'all.
1: You know, I had a friend of mine ask me, you know, this was years ago, probably around 2018. You know, he was a roommate at the time, and he didn't quite understand what my fascination with trying to make it as a musician or the music business was. You know, and he would ask me different things like, well, what do you really want in life? And, you know, I sat down and I said, you know, I really want to make a contribution to my community. I want to be able to bring something like beyond my own personal, you know, gains, beyond my family's own personal gains. Like, what could I offer to the community that I live in? And at that time, I didn't know what that was. I didn't know what it could look like necessarily, but I would look at things like the Honky Tonk Tuesday that the Cowpokes present and bring. And I said, wow, that's an amazing thing that our community can come back to week after week. You know, when I think about the amazing contributions that have happened in this town, think about what you've done with BR549. And I thought, wow, that's sparked a great, not only has it culturally built different infrastructure around Nashville such that, you know, when you build something great, there's always going to be copycats. And, you know, you can kind of see how that's many years later what Broadway has become in some ways. You know, they might be not exactly the same thing, or they share the same adoration for roots Americana, country, you know, hillbilly musics. But I feel that your influence still echoes today. And I think about, well, what could I bring? And I'd always wanted to start a big band. And so this is my way of being able to hopefully offer something to the community. You know, it's monthly now, but if we could get it to, you know, if the community really responds to it and really enjoys it, you know, who knows? Maybe we could do bi-monthly or even eventually weekly. And for me to be able to offer to you a spot to come on and for us to collaborate, that really means a lot to me.
0: Yeah, it means a lot to me for you to ask me to do it too, because, you know, I'm an old guy now. I used to be the young guy, but now I'm the old guy, and I appreciate you asking this. And everybody wants to be part of the story. That's the whole thing, to be part of the story and to contribute to that big story that is American music.
1: Yeah, absolutely.
0: And I think you guys are doing it. I don't know how you're going to go on the road. That's going to be difficult. You're going to have to, you're going to have to already start with like two buses, right?
1: Well, you know, we did a short trip out to Delfest.
0: How was that?
1: Yeah. We were very fortunate to play the Christmas party for Robert's Western World. And it just so happened that Rob and Ronnie McCurry and their wives were there, and they, you know, really enjoyed the music, and they had a last minute, you know, slot booking. And so I got a call in March for us to come out there and play in May. And we just made all the details work out. And so we went up there with a 12 passenger van that we fit the harp, the upright bass, the vibraphone, the piano, and a whole bunch of different horns in, and about eight guys. We had a trailer to fit just about the rest of the gear, and we had two other SUVs. that we got the rest of the gang up there. So we had a little armada of about three vehicles and a trailer, and we get up there and we play an 11 a.m. slot, just, you know, bright and early, and it was pouring rain. So there was just a few people out there, but boy, were they dancing.
0: Oh, I bet you they were.
1: And they got word to the rest of the festival that, hey, y'all didn't see this big band? What in the heck is going on? And luckily we had another slot. We were playing the late night.
0: Of course.
1: And boy, when we're playing the late night, we're playing the latest slot of the late night, which doesn't start until 2:30 a.m. and ends at 4 a.m. And boy, oh boy, I was so proud of myself. We started exactly at 2:30 on the dot, and we ended exactly at 4 a.m. on the dot. And I don't think we lost a single person throughout the entire set of that show. And it was probably our hottest set to date, our tightest set to date, even though everybody was trying to figure out how to, you know, stay alert, stay awake to you know, we're just hanging out the rest of the day. We got to go see some music, but then it's like, okay, I got to be on top of it.
0: I got to stay awake till 2:30.
1: Yeah. And then I got to be on it for an hour and a half.
0: There's a thing called a disco nap that you have to take in the middle of the day.
1: A disco nap?
0: Disco nap, yeah. So you can disco all night long.
1: Oh, yeah.
0: That's a 70s term, son. Hey, Eddie, man, thanks for coming on the show. I really appreciate you. And everybody, if you're around town in Nashville on July 22nd, go down to Skinny Dennis and see these guys play, because it's really pretty spectacular. And I hope you guys do a recording soon.
1: Yeah, thanks so
0: much. I'd love to hear the band.
1: Yeah, we'd love to do it as well. It'll probably be a little bit, we want to make sure we do it right. It's difficult to get a big band like that together to rehearse.
0: Oh, yeah.
1: And I think it'll be important, in particular when trying to record that kind of a band, you only want to do one or two takes. You don't want to be doing all these overdubs and having everybody coming in left and right. So it'll be important to go on a little bit of a run, go play in front of some small audiences, some big audiences, rain, shine, that kind of thing, and then come right back to Nashville and record.
0: That's it. Well, good luck to you, and I'll see you on the 22nd, and I hope everybody, we're going to leave the show with the classic New San Antonio Rose by Bob Wills and the Texas Playboys, featuring Tommy Duncan, who you mentioned earlier, singing on it. Thanks, man.
1: Thank you, Chuck.

0: Well, that wraps up another episode of Face the Music on WSM Radio and streaming on Route 650. We appreciate y'all for joining us this month. Thanks to my guest, Eddie Slide, and also a big thank you goes to our producer here at the station, Zach Bennett, for editing it all together. And of course, as always, my undying gratitude goes out to all the fine folks at Robert's Western World on Lower Broadway in Nashville, Tennessee, Music City, USA. Till next time, I'm Chuck Mead saying peace, love, and earnest tug.
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2: NBC News Radio, I'm Rob Martier. The 2026 FIFA World Cup is over. Although Spain controlled the pace for much of the match, it was a clean sheet at the end of regulation against Argentina. Finally, in the 106th minute, the tie is broken when Ferran Torres scored for Spain on a beautiful follow-up after the initial shot was blocked. Spain is World Cup champions after their 1-0 win over Argentina. It was Lionel Messi's final match for Argentina. U.S. Central Command says unidentified human remains have been recovered in Jordan. CENTCOM said in a statement that the remains were found near the location that killed two U.S. service members and left one missing. A process to verify the remains is ongoing. NFL star Saquon Barkley's Pennsylvania residence was broken into this morning. That's according to the Chester County District Attorney's Office. Barkley and his family were reportedly inside during the break-in, but were not injured. Rob Martier, NBC News Radio.
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3: Nashville. 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Tonight's show, Floyd Kramer's class of the 60s and 70s. Jason plays the piano hits from a decade of his grandfather's annual Class of albums, celebrating the most popular songs from 1965 through 1975. I'm Jennifer Herron, and now at the piano, here's your host, Jason Coleman.

Hey there, everybody, and welcome to the Jason Coleman Show. I'm Jason, and tonight, as always, I've got a piano concert in store for you that I bet will bring back a bunch of memories. Because in tonight's show, we're taking a trip back to the 60s and 70s, where for a decade, my granddad Floyd Kramer recorded a series of albums called his Class of Albums. He would take the hottest songs from each year, he'd record them in his own signature slipknot piano style, and he turned them into instrumental hits. This annual album series started with the Class of 65, and he continued for a full decade all the way through the Class of 75. And so over the next hour here in our show, we're going to revisit every album and every year. Now, for some of the years, I'll perform on the piano my own arrangements of one of the songs that he picked for his albums, like I just played for you from the Class of 65, Roger Miller's King of the Road. We'll also listen to a few of the original records by these artists that he covered. And then we'll play a few tracks straight from the Floyd Kramer albums, like this next one from Granddad's Class of 1966, which, if you're not already there, this one will definitely get you into a groovy 60s mood. Are you ready? Here's Floyd Kramer playing Herb Alpert's Spanish Flea.

So we'll go from 66 now onward to 1967. In fact, this one, though, prior to 1967, was released by really a who's who of country artists back in the 50s and 60s, like Ray Price, Patti Page, Kitty Wells, Everly Brothers even. But it was actually Engelbert Humperdinck who had the biggest success with this song, especially in the UK, evidently, where it hit number one and remained on the charts for more than an entire year. 56 weeks it was on the Billboard, or on the charts there in the UK as a hit. This is Release Me.

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I'm Jason, and I'm glad you're here. Now let's get back to the show.

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And it would sure embarrass her when I came in from working late.

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1: Bobby Goldsboro, Honey. It was a number one hit across all the charts, pop and country. It was the best-selling record worldwide in 1968. It even sold more records than Hey Jude. As we continue on now through our Class of the 60s and 70s episode of the Jason Coleman Show, revisiting my granddad Floyd Kramer's Class of album series. Now, granddad recorded his own version of Honey on his Class of 68 album, and here's one more from 1968 that he gave his special touch. Here's Floyd Kramer playing Love is Blue.

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1: Moving on now to 1969. This one is a song that Granddad recorded on his Class of 69 album. And it's one that I recorded just recently on Volume 4 of my Simply Piano album series. And it's a song, I'd say, whose message still rings awfully true even today. I'll play for you now my piano arrangement of What the World Needs Now is Love.

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Now, more of the show. Up next, we've got a special guest performance in store for you. It's my little boy, Mr. Avery Kramer Coleman. Now, Avery is 5 years old. He loves music. He loves to sing and play piano. And today, he's going to do both for you. Now, most weeks on our show, we wait until a little later on in the hour for his performance. But since we're marching through these songs year by year, Avery has a song from 1970 for you today. So now is the time for it. Ready? He's going to sing the very beginning, and then he's going to take his place beside me here on the piano bench and play some of the melody notes up high. So, with a Ray Stevens smash hit from the class of 70, here is Mr. Avery Kramer Coleman.

All right, let's hear it for our favorite little musical maestro, Mr. Avery Kramer Coleman. Getting a little wild up there with those high notes, but that's all right. We're just having some fun here. All right, continuing on now on the Jason Coleman Show. Let's listen now to one more from 1970. Here is Ray Price.

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1: 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From the Springer Mountain Farms Weather Center, here's your first alert forecast.
5: Tremendously hot and tremendously humid Monday and Tuesday. I'm WSM 4 First Alert meteorologist Dan Thomas. 95 for the high on Monday, feeling like 105. 97 for the high on Tuesday, feeling like 107. Strong to severe thunderstorms possible Tuesday evening. Behind a cold front Wednesday, the humidity drops. Get the latest on WSB4 on TV and the app as well.
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6: Welcome back to The Jason Coleman Show on WSM Radio. I'm Jason, and tonight we're revisiting my grandfather Floyd Kramer's Class Of album series, celebrating the biggest hits from 1965 through 1975, all in that signature Slipknot piano style. So far in our show, we've made it all the way through the class of 1970, but we've still got a few more years to cover. So I'll sit here now at the piano and play for you a song from the class of 71.

All right, Joy to the World, class of 71. That was a number one hit for Three Dog Night in 1971 in a song that my granddad covered on his class of 71 album, among many other hits from that year. We are fully in the 70s, aren't we, with that song? That's one of, been one of Avery's favorites here this week to jump in and drum along with. Hey, actually, I always like looking up some stories behind these songs and a neat little trivia tidbit about this particular song that I did not know. So there is a direct link between Joy to the World, Three Dog Night, and Elvis Presley, Heartbreak Hotel. Anybody know what it is? Well, here's what happened. So the writer of Joy to the World is a writer named Hoyt Axton. His mother, Mae Axton, co-wrote Heartbreak Hotel. So they are the first mother and son to each have written a number one hit in the rock and roll era. That's pretty cool. I had no idea. Heartbreak Hotel, which featured Floyd Kramer on the piano, and Joy to the World, linked together by mother and son writing those songs. So let's move on here from class of 71 to the class of 72. I'm going to play now. This is actually an old English hymn that was repopularized by Cat Stevens in 1972. And it's a special song to my family as well, because actually it's a song that my mom and dad have always loved. And it's one that Granddad played at their wedding back in 1982, a few years ago now. So this is Granddad's arrangement, my arrangement of Granddad's arrangement of Cat Stevens' arrangement of Morning is Broken.

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tie, a yellow ribbon around the old oak tree. Tony Orlando and Dawn, it was Billboard's number one song of 1973 that entire year. I think listed as one of the top 50 songs of all time on the Billboard charts. And it was covered by my granddad, Floyd Kramer, on his Class of 73 album. If you're coming in late, we are covering a whole decade of granddad's Class of album, the top songs of each year that granddad played on his albums back in during those years, and then I'm sort of revisiting them today for you. We'll go on from 1973 now to 1974 and 75. Let me play for you first something from the class of 1974. This song by Jim Croce was released in 1972 as just an album track, so a couple of years prior. But after Jim was killed in 1973 in a plane crash, this next song took on greater significance than ever, and it was released as a single in 1974 and went to number one after his death. It's a beautiful song, and the words really do mean a lot, considering what he went through and what many of us may go through as well in our lives. This is Time in a Bottle.

B.J. Thomas, of course, with one of the biggest hits of 1975. As we've reached the last album from my grandfather Floyd Kramer's Class of Album series, where we've been living over the past hour here on the Jason Coleman Show. And by the way, if you don't have these records in your own collection, many of Granddad's Class of albums are actually available to listen to on Apple Music or Spotify or YouTube. Not all of them, but several of them are. You can just search for Floyd Kramer Class of 1965 or whatever year, and it's fun to go back and listen to these songs straight from his fingers. And on that note, we'll let Granddad play one more for us now from the Class of 75. Here's Floyd Kramer playing Roger Whittaker's The Last Farewell.

We've got one last song to wrap up tonight's show. But before we go, my thanks to you for tuning in to this special encore presentation of the Jason Coleman Show here on WSM Radio. Did you know that in addition to our radio show, the Jason Coleman Show is also an online TV show you can watch? 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And also, you can catch up on the replays of dozens of our previous shows online, on demand, for free at jasoncolemanmusic.com. 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But until then, this is Jason Coleman saying goodnight from my piano by playing for you from the class of 1960, I suppose. It's Last Date.

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I'm Jennifer Herron. Thank you for listening, and good night.

0: Sunday nights on WSM. Hear music from the artists who live it. 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Second Sunday, the American Songster Radio with Dom Flemons. Third Sunday, Face the Music with Chuck Mead. 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
1: NBC News Radio, I'm Rob Martier. Spain is World Cup champions. The Red Fury took down Argentina 1-0 in extra time to secure their second ever tournament win. Ferran Torres scored in extra time as Spain held on from East Rutherford. Enzo Fernandez received a second yellow card and was sent off for Argentina, which was trying to defend its World Cup title from 4 years ago. A severe storm front is headed for the Midwest this week. Forecasters are warning of thunderstorms producing hail, damaging winds, and torrential downpours starting Monday afternoon, with Wisconsin getting the worst of it. Wind gusts could hit 70 miles per hour, and isolated tornadoes are possible. On Tuesday, the storm front will push into the lower Midwest, including much of Ohio. All 32 NFL teams get back to work over the next 2 weeks with the arrival of training camp. Rookies for the Seahawks and 49ers have already reported to their team's facilities. Rob Martier, NBC News Radio.
0: Wrapping up your weekend with the absolute best in bluegrass. 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

Oh, the artist who decided to do us a kindness and make her name a little easier to pronounce, formerly known as Bronwyn Keith Hines Carter. And we're just going to call her Bronwyn now. I like that. You can catch up on that full story on bluegrasstoday.com. That is her new single, by the way, Sticks and Stones. Before that, Frank Sullivan and Dirty Kitchen gave us their new one, Looking Past You. I'm Terry Hurd, and we're going to keep the music rolling your way right now with a brand new one from Brad Kaler and Mineral Bluff Review. This just out on Turnberry. Here's O Athena.

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Hot on the heels of their big number one single, Finding Your Way Home. That's IBMA's new Artists of the Year, formerly known as the Emerging Artist of the Year Award, Red Camel Collective, and Walk Out in the Rain. I'm Terry Heard, glad to be sharing all this great music with you, and proud to say we've got a brand new one from Mylon Miller right now, co-authored together with his songwriting partner Beth Husband. Here's Dance Among the Thistle.

0: Oh, that's a song that just made it all the way to number two on the BluegrassToday.com Top 30 National Airplay Survey. David Stewart wrote that, recorded there by Kevin Denny. That's called High on a Mountain. And before that, Mylon Miller, Dance Among the Thistle. Always great to hear a new single from Mylon. I'm Terry Hurd, a short break, and we'll be right back with a brand new one from Danny Burns and Laney and Bishop right after these important words. Stay with us.
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9: Tremendously hot and tremendously humid Monday and Tuesday. I'm WSB4 First Alert meteorologist Dan Thomas. 95 for the high on Monday, feeling like 105. 97 for the high on Tuesday, feeling like 107. Strong to severe thunderstorms possible Tuesday evening. Behind a cold front Wednesday, the humidity drops. Get the latest on WSB4 on TV and the app as well.

as promised, there's the brand new one from Danny Burns for you, one called Fisherman's Blues. Love that sound. Well, we've got another one for you right now. We've all heard of the famous Lester Flatt G Run, but we're going to call on Lainey and Bishop. They've got a brand new single right now I think you're really going to enjoy. This one actually titled after the name of their dog, G Let's Run.

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1: Daly and Vincent here on Into the Blue, who, by the way, just launched the new season of their television show on RFD-TV. Be sure to check that out. That is their current single, the second single released from their brand new album, Moonshines on the Still. By the way, Laura Lee Jones, who kicked off the show with Sun Can't Stop the Rain, is co-writer on that track. I'm Terry Heard. A short break. Stay with us. We'll be right back.
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4 weeks at number one on the BluegrassToday.com Top 30 National Airplay Survey, and it just hit number one on the monthly chart as well. J. Lee Roberts here on Into the Blue. I'm putting you out of my misery. And the Country Gazette before that, going back a number of years, Joe Carr featured on lead, Georgia Ridge, and the Grascals kicked off this set with Bend in the River. We're going to push on through this hour right now and into the Vintage Hour with a little help from Michael Cleveland and Flamekeeper. This one's called Big Daddy Rabbit.

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1: NBC News Radio, I'm Rob Martier. Spain is World Cup champions. The Red Fury took down Argentina 1-0 in extra time to secure their second ever tournament win. Ferran Torres scored in the 106th minute. A top Trump administration official says the United States military operation against Iran will continue until the mission is complete. Appearing on ABC's This Week, Energy Secretary Chris Wright said President Trump's mission is essential for peace in the Middle East and peace in the world. A severe storm front is headed for the Midwest this week. Forecasters are warning of thunderstorms producing hail, damaging winds, and torrential downpours starting Monday afternoon, with Wisconsin getting the worst of it. Second Lady Usha Vance gave birth today to her fourth child. Vice President J.D. Vance made the announcement on X, noting that Alec Neil Vance arrived healthy and that the family is overjoyed. Rob Martier, NBC News Radio.
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2: Now here's the Cherry Homes.

Oh, that's a Red Allen number that he recorded twice during his career. The first one in 1968 on King, and again in 1976 with Red Allen. Audie Blaylock serving it up for you there from Trains Are the Only Way to Fly, Don't Wake Me. Welcome to the Vintage Hour of Into the Blue. I'm your host, Harry Hurd, and we've got a lot of great music to get to, so we're going to do that right now. And speaking of Red Allen, here's one from 1965.

Red Allen and all the Kentuckians, together with one Chubby Wise on the fiddle, 1965, and of course, Hello City Limits. I'm your host, Terry Heard. We're into an hour of vintage bluegrass, and we're going to go back about 24 years right now, revisit one by Jens Krueger. This can be found on the album The Bridge, one titled Indian Summer.

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Going back to 1991 with the Lonesome River Band. That was not their first album, though. It was the one that really put them on the map, carrying the tradition. Dan Tominski doing the lead there. Ronnie Bowman and the band, together with Sammy Sheeler and Tim Austin, who put the entire band together back in the day. Incidentally, that project won the 1992 IBMA Album of the Year Award. Well, speaking of Ronnie Bowman, here he is from 2005, and it's getting better all the time.

Hard to believe that goes back more than a quarter century now from his self-titled release. Craig Smith here on Into the Blue and one called The Curly-Headed Woman. Well, up next, an artist who is not a curly-headed woman, but she is definitely a woman. In fact, often referred to as the queen of bluegrass music, an Opry member at that. Here's Rhonda Vincent from the Back Home album, 2000, when this came out. Brother Darren, together with Brian Sutton and the late Steve Sutton.

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4: Monday and Tuesday are both First Alert weather days. I'm WSB 4 First Alert meteorologist Dan Thomas. It's extreme heat and humidity that will get us. Low 75, high 95 Monday. Low 75, high 97 Tuesday. Both days, the heat index much higher than 100. Tuesday evening, expect strong to severe thunderstorms. Get the latest on WSB 4 on TV and the app as well.
5: Let's go catch a little brim. 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

Well, I had myself a dream the other night. I saw the Lord come down right out of the sky. He made a fishing pole out of a hickory limb. He said, come on, son, let's catch

No, it's a lonesome feeling indeed, and they infused a lot of lonesome in that one. From somewhere between 2004, nearly two decades ago, that's Tim Shelton together with Newfound Road. I'm Terry Hurd. 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Right now, from 1995, here's the Laurel Canyon Ramblers.

0: No, an artist who once said one of the most important things he learned during his tenure as a member of Ralph Stanley's Clinch Mountain Boys was that you really don't need 3 meals a day or 8 hours of sleep to survive. That's Charlie Sizemore here on Into the Blue with the Roller Coaster Run. I'm Terry Hurd, glad to be here with you, keeping you company and bringing all the great music. And there's more coming up right after these important words. Stay with us. 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
1: My name is Joel, and I came to St. Jude Children's Research Hospital in December of 1987 to be treated for osteosarcoma, which is bone cancer. We didn't know anything about St. Jude. 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
3: Once upon a time, Goldilocks had her leg broken in a crash. 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So she called 3 lawyers. Bears. Yeah. So the first bear she called was so big, but Goldilocks felt small when the bear wouldn't return her calls and didn't treat her well at all. Maybe he was just too big. The second bear she called was small. 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So cute. 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
0: Now from 1992 and All on a Rising Day, here's Peter Rowan.

They consider themselves somewhat loosely tied to bluegrass music, and so they name themselves the Loose Ties. That from 1994 on the Tango Roots album, one called Maria. Now to push on through this hour of vintage bluegrass, we're going to call on Jason Carter from his 1997 release, the title track here to On the Move.

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1: NBC News Radio, I'm Rob Martier. Spain is World Cup champions. The Red Fury took down Argentina 1-0 in extra time to secure their second ever tournament win. Ferran Torres scored in the 106th minute as Spain held on from East Rutherford. Enzo Fernandez received a second yellow card and got sent off for Argentina, which was trying to defend its World Cup title from 4 years ago. The Midwest is bracing for severe storms this week. Forecasters are warning of thunderstorms producing hail, damaging winds, and torrential downpours starting Monday afternoon, with Wisconsin expected to get the worst of it. Wind gusts could hit 70 miles per hour. On Tuesday, the storm front will push into the lower Midwest, including much of Ohio. The Odyssey earned more than $124 million in a stunning weekend debut at the box office. The three-hour action epic packed theaters nationwide. Rob Martier, NBC News Radio.
0: Wrapping up your weekend with the absolute best in bluegrass. Into the Blue with Terry Hurd continues now. 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

9 weeks on the Bluegrass today. Top 30, Steve Miller's classic jet airliner. Jody King there with special guest Larry Cordell doing all the great lead vocal work. He sounds as good as ever, doesn't he?

isn't he? And before that, Darren Nicholson, we kick things off with his brand new single, Leaving Lonesome. I'm Terry Heard, so glad to be here with you as we head into another hour of the very best in bluegrass. We're going to revisit one from Buddy Melton, a big number one hit for him. Following his departure from Balsam Range, here's Blue Skies.

0: Daniel Grindstaff and all the Uptown Troubadours here on Into the Blue. The newest single on Pinecastle, that's called Denver. And they had a milestone in their career with a debut on the Grand Ole Opry stage just a few days ago. I'm Terry here at a short break. We'll be right back with more great bluegrass. Stay with us.
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Oh, he is a member of the North Carolina Music Hall of Fame, and he was a member of the Steep Canyon Rangers for nearly a quarter century, about 24 years to be exact. That's Woody Platt here on Into the Blue, and music from his solo release, one called Walk Along With Me. Well, I'm glad to bring around the Kenny and Amanda Smith Band right now with their brand new single. Been a while since they've put one out, and I predict good things for this one. This features Amanda on lead, called Tears of the Cherokee.

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8: Monday and Tuesday are both First Alert weather days. I'm WSB 4 First Alert meteorologist Dan Thomas. It's extreme heat and humidity that will get us. Low 75, high 95 Monday, low 75, high 97 Tuesday. Both days, the heat index much higher than 100. Tuesday evening, expect strong to severe thunderstorms. Get the latest on WSB 4 on TV and the app as well.

The incredible sounds of Andy Leftwich, and what a crew he assembled for that project. The album called Ace, that particular track titled Brookstone, Andy playing both fiddle and mandolin on that one, Cody Kilby on the guitar, Matt Menefee on the five string, and Byron House on the acoustic upright. All right, the music continues now. Here's Jerry Sally and Doyle Lawson. Yeah, a brand new one, When It's Time for the Whippoorwill to Sing.

0: 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I'm proud to have served this country. 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
7: 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This is Into the Blue.

Is there anyone in bluegrass music who is not familiar with the name Tony Rice? If so, you may have just gotten here a few minutes ago, and there's your introduction. One from the Church Street Blues album of the early 80s, Cattle in the Cane. I'm Terry Hurd, and the music continues now with Seth Mulder and Midnight Run. Here's the Heartbreak Express.

0: Joe Mullins and all the radio ramblers, they keep him dancing up there in Xenia, Ohio. That's called the Low Dog Blues. And Seth Mulder and Midnight Run before that with the Heartbreak Express. Well, that's all our time for this edition of the show. We'll be back right here at the same time and spot next week for more of the very best in bluegrass on Into the Blue. We'll see you then.
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2: NBC News Radio, I'm Rob Martier. Spain is World Cup champions. The Red Fury took down Argentina 1-0 in extra time to secure their second-ever tournament win. Ferran Torres scored in extra time as Spain held on from East Rutherford. Enzo Fernandez received a second yellow card and got sent off for Argentina, which was trying to defend its World Cup title from 4 years ago. President Trump wants Iran added to a bipartisan Russia sanctions bill. The measure would impose mandatory sanctions on Russian political and military leaders, as well as oligarchs, state-owned enterprises, and foreign companies that support Russia's defense industrial base. Joey Logano took home the checkered flag in the Window World 450 from North Wilkesboro Speedway. The driver of the number 22 car earned his first victory of the NASCAR Cup season. The in-season challenge concludes next Sunday at the Brickyard 400 from Indianapolis Motor Speedway. Rob Martier, NBC News Radio.
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0: Parker McCollum with Handle on You on WSM Radio. 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

0: 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That is Dierks Bentley, of course, on WSM Radio. 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
4: Monday and Tuesday are both First Alert weather days. I'm WSB4 First Alert meteorologist Dan Thomas. It's extreme heat and humidity that will get us. Low 75, high 95 Monday, low 75, high 97 Tuesday. Both days, the heat index much higher than 100. Tuesday evening, expect strong to severe thunderstorms. Get the latest on WSB4 on TV and the app as well.

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1: We brought along a young feller who hails from down Texas way and who recently became a regular member of the Grand Ole Opry cast, Mr. George Jones. 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

taking you back and playing you one from the vault from Colin Ray. 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It's Lexi, and Carrie Underwood will be back at the Opry next month. 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

0: Word for the Wind from Ella Langley on WSM Radio. 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
5: NBC News Radio, I'm Tammy Trujillo. U.S. Central Command says unidentified human remains have been recovered in Jordan. CENTCOM said in a statement Sunday the remains were found near an Iranian strike that killed two U.S. service members and left one missing. A process to verify the remains is ongoing. CENTCOM also said that a U.S. service member was killed in action in Iraq. Spain is celebrating a World Cup championship. The Red Fury took down defending champ Argentina 1-0 in extra time to secure their second-ever tournament win. Ferran Torres scored in extra time as Spain held on for the victory. The Odyssey earned more than $124 million in a stunning weekend debut at the box office. The three-hour action epic packed theaters nationwide, easily beating projections to make the third-largest opening of the year, behind Toy Story 5 and the Super Mario Galaxy movie. The R-rated Christopher Nolan films, the first ever to be shot entirely with IMAX cameras. Tammy Trujillo, NBC News Radio.
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I'm Lexi Carter, and this is Jordan Davis.

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And then we've got Daryl Worley, John Foster, Raylan, Austin Edwards, and more. 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
1: We have the boy here with us today, boys, who is responsible for all the commotion. Let's give a nice big welcome to the old boy from Alabama, that big, long, tall, lanky, lean Hank Williams. What do you say, boy?
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0: That's Cole Goodwin and Howdy. It's a brand new country song, but sounds straight out of the 90s, doesn't it? I love that. It's so cool. I'm Lexi Carter, and we've got some great country music coming your way. Rodney Adkins, Mark Chestnut. We'll go way back with Vern Gosden. We've got Trisha Yearwood, George Strait, and more all coming up here on WSM Radio. If you've got a request, let me know. I would love to hear from you. Be sure to let me know where you're listening from and what you're up to tonight, along with what you want to hear at WSMRadio.com.
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1: From the Springer Mountain Farms Weather Center, here's your First Alert forecast.
5: Monday and Tuesday are both First Alert weather days. I'm WSB4 First Alert meteorologist Dan Thomas. It's extreme heat and humidity that will get us. Low 75, high 95 Monday, low 75, high 97 Tuesday. Both days, the heat index much higher than 100. Tuesday evening, expect strong to severe thunderstorms. Get the latest on WSB4 on TV and the app as well.

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sure is Monday, but I hope you had a great weekend. And as we get into Monte together, we've got lots of great country music for you on 650 AM WSM. I'm Lexi Carter. Coming up, Little Big Town, Chris Young, Jackson Dean, and more. But first, Bailey Zimmerman. This is called Holy.

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1: Husband comes in, he says, "Wife, turn down the radio, turn off the TV, listen to me. Let me tell you about my day." And she sits down and she listens, and he begins to speak.

0: I would have loved you anyway. Trisha Yearwood on 650 AM WSM. I'm Lexi, and tonight we've got a special Monday Night Opry, but following the Opry, Nan Kelly's back with Heart of the Night. 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
2: NBC News Radio, I'm Tammy Trujillo. Spain has won the 2026 FIFA World Cup, taking down defending champion Argentina 1-0 in extra time. It's the second ever tournament win for the squad, the first coming back in 2010. On the losing side, Lionel Messi did not have a single shot on goal throughout the 120 minutes of the match. The CEO of Bank of America says significant economic activity was generated thanks to the World Cup. Appearing on CBS's Face the Nation, Brian Moynihan said the soccer tournament has had an on-the-ground economic impact across the cities that hosted games, with notable spending at bars and restaurants. White House Border Czar Tom Homan says he thinks body cameras are the way to go after recent ICE-involved shootings. He made the comment on CBS's Face the Nation, adding that the cameras let the American people know what the officer sees when he takes action. Tammy Trujillo, NBC News Radio.
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1: And I invited a fellow over who seems to be the hottest new name in the field of country music. 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

0: Brand new music from Opry star Chris Jansen with Fight for a Girl on WSM Radio. He shut down Broadway for a full circle Nashville performance earlier this week. He said he got emotional on stage and it was an unbelievable show with the greatest fans. And that's pretty cool because if you know anything about Chris Jansen, he used to work in the bars downtown. He lived in his car for a little while and now he's a Grand Ole Opry star and he shut down Broadway to play a show for so many fans. And he's been making music as a career for decades now. So, I mean, that's something to be proud of. And we're sure glad to have him as a member of the Opry family. And so happy to share that really great new song from him, Fight for a Girl, new from Chris Jansen here on WSM Radio. Stick around. We've got more great music on the way, of course, from Country Music Hall of Famer Kenny Chesney. Sure, we can do that. Billy Ray Cyrus is on the way. We'll hear from Garth Brooks and more next on WSM.
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8: Monday and Tuesday are both First Alert weather days. I'm WSB 4 First Alert meteorologist Dan Thomas. It's extreme heat and humidity that will get us. Low 75, high 95 Monday. Low 75, high 97 Tuesday. Both days, the heat index much higher than 100. Tuesday evening, expect strong to severe thunderstorms. Get the latest on WSB4 on TV and the app as well.

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As we play the best country music for you always, it could be a classic like that from Lori Morgan or one of the newest songs from one of the hottest artists in country music today, like this one. Here's Hardy and Favorite Country Song.

0: Standing Outside the Fire. Such a classic from Garth Brooks on WSM Radio. He is going out on tour later this year. It's the Blame It All on My Roots Arena Tour. It kicks off with four nights, August 20th through the 23rd at Gainbridge Fieldhouse in Indianapolis, Indiana. All tickets are just $154. That includes taxes and service fees. No matter where you sit, you'll pay $154. And I kind of love that. The only additional date that has been announced so far is Austin, Texas. At the Grand Prix, and that is October 18th. You can go to Ticketmaster on the Garth Brooks event page to monitor when they announce new dates or get tickets to any one of those five dates that they've got announced on that arena tour. He's so excited to be back out on the road. As you would imagine, Garth is in his element when he is on stage. Coming up, another hour of country music here on the radio home of the Opry. We've got Brad Paisley, Luke Combs, Lady A, and more all next.
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6: NBC News Radio, I'm Tammy Trujillo. Spain held on to win the World Cup on Sunday 1-0 in extra time, defeating Lionel Messi and his squad of defending champions from Argentina. President Trump was among the many dignitaries on hand for the final in East Rutherford, New Jersey. Others included the President of Mexico and Prime Minister of Canada, where this year's World Cup matches were also held. U.S. Central Command confirming that human remains have been recovered in Jordan. CENTCOM said in a statement Sunday the remains were found near the location of an Iranian strike that killed two U.S. service members and left one missing. The process to verify the remains is ongoing. The Odyssey earned more than $124 million in a stunning weekend debut at the box office. The three-hour action epic packed theaters nationwide, easily beating projections to make the third largest opening of the year behind Toy Story 5 and the Super Mario Galaxy movie. Tammy Trujillo, NBC News Radio.
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0: Ella Langley and her latest, Love and Life Again. That's off Dandelions, her most recent album out. And it's, you know, hit after hit. Every single she puts out now is just flying up the charts. And that's a really great spot to be. And I think it's because she is so authentically herself, right? She found what worked for her and she can do nothing else. And I guess that's the sweet spot. That's where the magic happens. So excited for Ella Langley and all of her well-deserved success. I'm Lexi Carter. 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
1: 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From the Springer Mountain Farms Weather Center, here's your first alert forecast.
4: Monday and Tuesday are both first alert weather days. I'm WSB 4 First Alert meteorologist Dan Thomas. It's extreme heat and humidity that will get us. Low 75, high 95 Monday, low 75, high 97 Tuesday. Both days, the heat index much higher than 100. Tuesday evening, expect strong to severe thunderstorms. Get the latest on WSB 4 on TV and the app as well.

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Clay Walker heading out on tour for the holidays with his family. That sounds like fun. Hopefully he'll be coming to a city near you. I'm Lexi Carter, and we're just getting through the overnights together as always. 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Here's Shaboozy with good news.

0: WSM Radio with AJ and Good Time. It's Lexi. We're looking forward to the Wednesday Night Opry this week. Performances from Opry stars like the Del McCurry Band and T. Graham Brown, along with the Whites and Charlie McCoy. 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We've also got an Opry debut from Waylon Wyatt. 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
15: NBC News Radio, I'm Mark Mayfield. White House Borders Czar Tom Homan says he thinks body cameras are the way to go after recent ICE-involved shootings. Homan made the comment on CBS Face the Nation.
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0: Better That Way from Charles Wesley Godwin featuring Opry star Luke Combs on 650 AM WSM. Hey there, it's Lexi. Just one more night of Springer Mountain Farms Bluegrass Nights at the Ryman coming up Tuesday. That's tomorrow night at the Ryman. The season finale performances will include Ricky Skaggs and Kentucky Thunder on the big stage. And then we've got Dana Romanello performing on the Pick and on the Plaza stage. 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
1: Monday and Tuesday are both First Alert weather days. I'm WSB 4 First Alert meteorologist Dan Thomas. It's extreme heat and humidity that will get us. Low 75, high 95 Monday. Low 75, high 97 Tuesday. Both days, the heat index much higher than 100. Tuesday evening, expect strong to severe thunderstorms. Get the latest on WSB 4 on TV and the app as well.

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2: 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I didn't do anything to make you laugh. I'll just put my pants on and get on with the show now.
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Always one great country song after another. Taking you back to the 90s with Dina Carter. We danced anyway. Love hearing those songs from the 90s. They just bring me right back. If you've got a request tonight to a song that could bring you right back, let me know. Doesn't have to be the 90s. It could be the 70s, 80s. It could be something newer. I'm open to it. Send me an email, Lexi at WSMRadio.com. I'd love to hear from you. Here's Keith Urban.

0: Check Yes or No. Such a classic from George Strait on WSM. Hey, it's Lexi, and that about does it for me. Thanks for letting me keep you company throughout the overnights here in Music City. 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
2: I'm Zach Bennett, and here's today's Pure American Country Radio Minute. It was July 20th, 1959. Rodney Foster was born in Del Rio, Texas. Growing up near the Mexican border gave Rodney an unusually wide musical education. Country, pop, Mexican music, and the powerful border radio stations that reached across the region. He first broke through alongside Bill Lloyd as Foster and Lloyd. Their debut single, Crazy Over You, became their first top 10 hit and helped bring a sharper roots rock edge to late 80s Nashville. Rodney then stepped out on his own with the appropriately titled album, Del Rio, Texas, 1959. Nobody Wins became one of his signature solo records, but his influence reaches well beyond the songs carrying his name. Keith Urban, The Chicks, Brooks and Dunn, many others have recorded his work. Rodney Foster has built the kind of career songwriters admire. Durable, versatile, and always centered on the song. I'm Zach Bennett. That's today's Pure American Country Radio Minute.
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6: NBC News Radio, I'm Mark Mayfield. Tensions in the Middle East are escalating after Iranian attacks killed three American service members and prompted U.S. retaliatory airstrikes. U.S. Central Command says two service members were killed in an Iranian strike, while a third was killed in action in Iraq. The CEO of Bank of America says significant economic activity has been generated thanks to the FIFA World Cup. Here's Tammy Trujillo.
7: Appearing on CBS's Face the Nation, Brian Moynihan said the soccer tournaments had an on-the-ground economic impact across the cities that hosted the games.
8: And that spending is going into what we call bricks and mortar. It's going to bars and restaurants and things like that.
7: The Bank of America Institute found that consumer spending using credit and debit cards in June increased over 6% from a year ago. I'm Tammy Trujillo.
6: And forecasters are tracking Tropical Depression 2 as it's expected to turn into Tropical Storm Bertha as soon as today. Mark Mayfield, NBC News Radio.
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9: 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And the number's a hot one, the New Skinner Blues. 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
2: From the Springer Mountain Farms Weather Center, here's your First Alert forecast.
3: Monday and Tuesday are both First Alert weather days. I'm WSB 4 First Alert meteorologist Dan Thomas. It's extreme heat and humidity that will get us. Low 75, high 95 Monday, low 75, high 97 Tuesday. Both days, the heat index much higher than 100. Tuesday evening, expect strong to severe thunderstorms. Get the latest on WSB 4 on TV and the app as well.

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3: Nashville. NBC News Radio, I'm Michael Kastner. There are growing concerns about the spread of war in the Middle East with word of the deaths of three American service members in the U.S. launching retaliatory airstrikes. U.S. CENTCOM confirms an Iranian airstrike killed two U.S. service members and left one missing while another service member was killed in action in Iraq. It all comes as Iran's supreme leader is vowing to widen the war if the U.S. keeps attacking the Islamic Republic. Spain is the winner of the World Cup, defeating Argentina 1-0. It's the second time Spain has won the World Cup, the first coming in 2010. New data shows the World Cup raised consumer spending around the U.S. in June. More from Lisa Carton.
4: The Bank of America Institute found that consumer spending using credit and debit cards increased over 6% from a year ago. The B of A data shows higher consumer spending, mainly at restaurants and bars. It also found many lower-income households increased their spending.
3: Michael Kastner, NBC News Radio.
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6: I'm WSMV4 First Alert Meteorologist Stefano DiPietro. Dangerous heat across the mid-state today. We're in the mid-90s with a heat index as high as 105 to 110 degrees. Keep an eye out for an isolated shower or thunderstorm, but no severe threat for today. Tomorrow we'll end up in the mid to upper 90s. The heat index again as high as 110 degrees. Tomorrow evening and tomorrow night, storms develop across the area, first starting in southern Kentucky, dropping south through the overnight hours. High wind gusts, heavy downpours can accompany any thunderstorm as well as frequent lightning.
7: Sun rising on the Grand Ole Opry Plaza from our Acuff House studios. It is 73 degrees.

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5: 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FBI agents arrested a Knoxville man for threatening to kill President Donald Trump and several law enforcement leaders. Prosecutors say 44-year-old Gary Williams was arrested Thursday for posting on social media that he was going to kill the president. FBI Director Cash Patel, the Knox County Sheriff, and the Knoxville Police Chief, no details were released on specific plots or attempts to carry out these threats. The Tennessee Titans will induct former running back Chris Johnson into the Ring of Honor during the team's Week 1 game against the Jets. Johnson recently announced he's been battling ALS since last year. The news kickstarted the return of the ALS Ice Bucket Challenge in Music City. Everyone's raising money and awareness for the cause. Johnson's induction ceremony will take place September 13th at halftime. And we have a first alert traffic warning for you. Starting today, NDOT says a portion of Valley Brook Road will be closed for a sewer connection project. This closure will be every day this week from 9 a.m. to 3. If you drive in this area, be sure to plan ahead for any traffic or delays. And it should all wrap up by Friday. You can follow these updates on these stories and the latest on your first alert forecast in the WSMV 4 News app. From the WSMV 4 Newsroom, I'm Marius Payton.
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6: I'm WSMV4 First Alert Meteorologist Stefano DiPietro. Dangerous heat across the mid-state today. We're in the mid-90s with a heat index as high as 105 to 110 degrees. Keep an eye out for an isolated shower or thunderstorm, but no severe threat for today. Tomorrow we'll end up in the mid to upper 90s. The heat index again as high as 110 degrees. Tomorrow evening and tomorrow night, storms develop across the area, first starting in southern Kentucky, dropping south through the overnight hours. High wind gusts, heavy downpours can accompany any thunderstorm as well as frequent lightning.
7: Well, no heat index yet. That tends to arrive, I have found, about 8:30. 8:30 seems to be the magic time for the heat index. But right now, still sunshine and 74 here on the Grand Ole Opry Plaza.

Ella Langley, Morgan Wallen together. I can't love you anymore. 6:50 a.m. WSM. Good morning. It's a Monday morning, another scorcher, but we're going to have a fun morning here. Kelly Sutton returns to the mornings. Excited to see Kelly. She'll be here in just a little bit. Red Akins is going to be our guest this morning, soon to be the newest member of the Grand Ole Opry. A big shout out to everybody at the Illinois Elvis Festival. I spent the weekend in Collinsville, Illinois, just about, I guess, 10-15 miles east of St. Louis. So literally right on the Illinois-Missouri border, and had a great time judging their Ultimate Elvis contest, and got to see a lot of wonderful performances on Saturday night before the contest on Sunday. And a shout out to my buddy Brian Mays and Tupelo Tom Brown, who was the host of that, and Cody Dayaneth, who put it all together. And thanks for having me. And 307 miles later and almost 5 hours on the road, I am here this morning. So thankfully, I have already brewed a very large iced coffee, recycling my Starbucks from my very large iced coffee last night. And one of those mornings I still wish I was a smoker, because the nicotine, I think, would help. But a little Elvis for you on a Monday morning.

That's Mumford & Sons with Sierra Farrell. Love that tune. That's called Here on America's Country Station, WSM. Grand Ole Opry star Dirk Bentley. This is one he wrote with a guy who stopped by to visit with us on Friday morning, Nico Moon. 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

0: Opry star Dierks Bentley on WSM. Speaking of the Opry, we got...
1: This summer, country music.
0: Okay, I was talking there. I don't know why that just started playing. You know why? Because I'm tired. That's why it started playing. We do have an Opry tonight. It is Challenge America night at the Grand Ole Opry, and it's going to be so much fun. Make sure you tune in at 7 o'clock. Mike Terry will be at the podium. Vince Gill, Amy Grant on the show tonight.
2: Once upon a time, Goldilocks had her leg broken in a crash. 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
7: Nashville. NBC News Radio, I'm Michael Kastner. Spain is the 2026 World Cup champion. They took down Argentina 1-0 in extra time on Sunday to secure their second ever tournament win. Argentina's Lionel Messi did not have a single shot on goal throughout the 120 minutes of the match. Attacks in the Middle East continue after the deaths of three American service members. U.S. CENTCOM confirms an Iranian strike killed two U.S. service members and left one missing while another service member was killed in action in Iraq. The National Hurricane Center in Miami is closely tracking Tropical Depression 2, which is officially formed in the northeastern Gulf. Senior hurricane specialist Philippe Papin says,
8: currently, it is still a tropical depression right now. And so, like, right now, it's just currently in the northeastern portion of the Gulf. Maximum sustained winds right now are 35 miles per hour. We are expecting it, though, to become a tropical storm later today.
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10: I'm WSMV4 First Alert Meteorologist Stefano DiPietro. Dangerous heat across the mid-state today. We're in the mid-90s with a heat index as high as 105 to 110 degrees. Keep an eye out for an isolated shower or thunderstorm, but no severe threat for today. Tomorrow we'll end up in the mid to upper 90s. The heat index again as high as 110 degrees. Tomorrow evening and tomorrow night, storms develop across the area, first starting in southern Kentucky, dropping south through the overnight hours. High wind gusts, heavy downpours can accompany any thunderstorm as well as frequent lightning.
11: All right, we're at 74 degrees right now in America's Music City. Lots of sunshine out there on the plaza.
4: It's going to be a beautiful start to a Monday. Well, good morning, everybody. I'm back. I'm here. Hi. Hello. Good morning, Charlie Maddox, who is also back.
11: It's like when Gerald Ford pardoned Richard Nixon. Our long national nightmare is over. You're back.
4: Wow. I don't know about that. I'm happy to be here. You came rolling in this morning from Illinois.
11: 307 miles this morning.
4: Wow.
11: Yeah, I Googled and ChatGPT'd and every trick to say how to stay awake on a long drive home. And I got lots of good tricks. So I was able to sleep about an hour and 15 minutes in the hotel after the festival. I tried to figure out how much time I could possibly sleep before I needed to get on the road.
4: Sure.
11: And like midnight was kind of my fail safe. So, but they said make the hotel room as cold as humanly possible. So I set it for like 66 degrees. And they said that will, your body, when you get under the covers, will naturally want to incubate and sleep from the cold.
4: Oh.
11: And it worked. I mean, I fell right asleep. I did the face in the ice water.
4: To wake up?
11: Yeah, after that. And that helped a lot. And then I already had a venti Starbucks iced that I'd had in the mini fridge.
4: So you were ready to go.
11: Because that has, I didn't realize how much more caffeine has than soda. Like I Googled that too, like an insane amount more.
4: Yeah.
11: Yeah. So I milked that for a couple hours, and then I got out and did some exercises at the 2 hour mark, and yeah, here I am.
4: I wish we could have had a camera with him, Annie, just to visit and see what was happening.
12: A vlog cam would have been great.
4: Yeah,
12: on this,
4: you
12: Chuck.
4: Should have kept a little.
11: Well, the other thing is that you should try and play games if you're, especially if you're by yourself. You should try and come up with word schemes or rhymes.
4: Okay.
11: So I simply did Broadway announcing of every sign I saw.
12: Oh, my gosh.
4: All right, give me an example.
11: Paducah, 9 miles, exit 72. But it worked, and then I tried to do rhymes with everything, too.
4: Okay.
11: You know, like something lake, but that's a chicken bake. I don't know. None of it made sense, but it was just something to help me stay awake. And I'm here.
4: Wow, you made it.
11: So that's the important part.
4: And that's the important part.
11: Yes.
4: So 57 years ago today, mm-hmm. we landed on the moon.
11: I am the only one, for sure, I was going to say, I know I'm the only one old enough to have been alive for that. And I vividly remember watching the television with my parents, and it was not a very clear picture, but I just remember how cool it was seeing Neil Armstrong walk down there, and Walter Cronkite, we were watching on CBS, and Walter Cronkite literally just saying, wow. Like he couldn't, so taken back. He had no words.
4: There was nothing actually to be said.
11: Yeah.
4: We were talking about this last week. We were like, man, you know what Monday is? Monday, we're celebrating walking on the moon for the first time, the moon landing. And I said, how many songs could we possibly find that have moon or moonshine or some kind of moon reference to them? Surprisingly more than you'd think. So yeah, we've got a playlist, but if you have some ideas, let us know. 615-737-9650. You can give us a call. Tell us your favorite country song with moon in it. I thought this would be the perfect one to get us started. Little Watermelon Moonshine this morning from Lainey Wilson. Happy moon landing day, everybody. You're listening this morning to WSM Mornings.

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1: This next song is my life story in a song, and it's called Behind This Guitar. I hope you guys enjoy it.

0: American Idol winner from this year. That is Hannah Harper behind this guitar. You're hearing it from the stage of the Grand Ole Opry. She was there making her debut just about a month ago.
1: Yeah, I like when they get invited back.
0: Yeah.
1: That's always a good sign, you know? It's cool to do it once, but if you do it twice, that means they liked you the
0: exactly.
1: first time around.
0: Well, yeah. And I think that the first time being there with Carrie,

0: Underwood was just super special for her, but then coming back on her own as well was even better. So Anna Harper behind this guitar.
1: I used to joke that, you know, people ask, you know, you guys do a lot of shows. And I, a lot of times it's, you know, we're like a barbershop. We're just closed on Monday. Well, we're open on Monday tonight. We're open tonight.
0: I saw that and I went, wait, this is for tomorrow night, right? And you said, no, no, it's tonight. Opry Tonight with Challenge America Night. Vince Gill, Amy Grant, Sister Sadie, Daryl Worley, John Foster, Ray Lynn, and Austin Edwards making a debut.
1: Yeah, going to be a lot of fun. Mike Terry will be at the podium tonight. And I think there are still a few tickets available for that. So you can check it out at Opry.com.
0: There you go, everybody. We are talking about the moon landing this morning. It's a big anniversary. Were you watching? Were you alive when that happened? What do you remember? And how many people out there think it's all fake and they did it in some soundstage? Annie's nodding her head. Give us a call, 615-737-9650.
1: Annie and Dusty Slay.
0: Yeah. Dusty Slay, call us. Let's talk about the moon landing that you think is fake. So 615-737-9650.
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0: Alexandra Kay, Straight for the Heart, and you are hearing it this morning on WSM. We were just talking about the fact that today is the day that we landed on the moon in 1969. Charlie, were you just an infant? How old were you?
1: Well, I was more than an infant.
0: I'm trying to give you the benefit of the doubt. No, you're the only one that was alive.
1: I was five.
0: Okay.
1: Yeah.
0: Do you have a memory of it?
1: Yeah. No, vividly. I mean, really? I definitely can remember watching with my parents.
0: Okay.
1: Yeah. Yeah. I remember it being a big deal.
0: Oh.
1: Yeah. Like a big, big deal.
0: Yeah.
1: We didn't watch a ton of TV, but I remember that being a big deal. And that, and I remember watching the Super Bowl with the Jets and the Colts. That's one of my first viewing memories as well. Super Bowl III.
0: Really?
1: And that was also 1969.
0: Okay.
1: So apparently five is the year I remembered a lot of things.
0: Well, you, at least you have a memory of it.
1: Yeah.
0: I mean, that's the thing I looked up this morning. You know, what did we leave behind on the moon? We left a flag.
1: Mm-hmm.
0: We left a footprint because, you know, there's little to no wind, mm-hmm. no wind at all. Really.
1: Lots of footprints.
0: So the footprints are still there.
1: The lunar rover is still up there too. The thing, the little car they drove around in.
0: Oh, it is?
1: Yeah. We didn't take that back.
0: Interesting.
1: Yep.
0: We also left 90 bags of human waste.
1: Well, you know.
0: 90. That's a lot. Don't you think that's a lot?
1: Well, you know.
2: I'm picturing...
1: It's biodegradable.
2: Are you picturing
0: but is
2: large
0: it? Because there's no atmosphere.
1: There's no
0: like, it's not going to biodegrade if there's no atmosphere.
2: I think you're picturing very large bags, and I'm picturing, like, iPhone-sized bags.
0: Yeah, I was picturing, like, the...
1: Hefty, you know, trash bags.
0: Like a big bag full of human waste. Also, 90? That seems ridiculous. It only took 4 days to get there. What was going on?
1: Right. But you've got to remember, 13, 14, 15, 16, 17. There were five missions. So that's 15 astronauts worth of waste.
0: Man, that's just weird, though. Can we not clean up after ourselves on the moon? I mean, I know it's hard for us to do it here, but good Lord. You've got a whole new place that you've just landed, and the first thing you do is take out the trash?
1: Listen, we're happy the heat shield lasts as we return. We don't want to... The heat shield doesn't last. I don't think I want the human remains with me, or not human remains.
0: Okay,
1: human,
0: this is great. I literally just typed in how many bags of human waste, and it auto-populated...
1: On the moon? On the moon. All right, and what is the answer?
0: 96. It's worse than I thought.
1: Wow.
0: I heard it was 90. It's 96. Mm-hmm. Astronauts on six successful Apollo missions abandoned these bags, which contain... I'm not going to tell you what it contains. You know what it contains. Right. It's more than what I thought, though. Because I guess they had to use them as air sickness bags, too.
1: Oh, yeah. I didn't think about that.
0: Okay. Mm-hmm.
2: But yeah, we can waste a lot of things.
0: Right. We can waste a lot of things.
2: You don't know.
0: You don't know what's up there. You don't know. And did we really even land there? I don't know. Some people say it was just all a movie. It was all done on a sound set. Sound stage. What do you think?
1: I think it's so hard to keep anything a secret. Think of how many thousands of people worked on the...
0: Right.
1: From Gemini to Mercury to NASA...
0: Yeah.
1: To Apollo. Excuse me. It was all under NASA, but from Gemini to Mercury to Apollo.
0: I mean, I don't know.
1: I mean.
0: Who knows? Give us a call. Tell us what you think. Also, we're going to do something new. We're starting this. We're calling it Kelly's Country Time Machine. We're going back in time. I'm going to give you three clues. And if you can guess which song that we're talking about, well, then you're the winner. And guess what? The winner today becomes the first winner ever of the Kelly's Country Time Machine contest. We don't have a prize. It's just the prize is being correct.
1: Listen, if you're married,
0: being right is
1: the joy of
0: everything.
1: Being correct.
0: Yep.
1: Just take that as a win to start your week.
0: That's what it is. That's what it's all about. Okay, so theme today, we're talking about the moon.
1: Right.
0: This song came out in 1992. It was the third consecutive number one from this duo in the 90s. And more than 25 years after it was released, it found a whole new audience through TikTok. What song is it? It was released in 1992, third consecutive number one hit from the 90s duo. And more than 25 years after it was released, it found a whole new audience through TikTok. All right. If you know, give us a call, 615-737-9000. 650. Here's another song that's all around our moon theme this morning. little Mark Colley for you. Even the man in the moon is crying.

0: Mark Colley, even the man in the moon is crying. We're talking about the moon this morning. That's our overriding theme for the day. This song came out in 1992. It was the third consecutive number one hit from this 90s duo. And more than 25 years after it was released, it found a whole new audience through TikTok. What song am I talking about? Give us a call, 615-737-9650, if you know.
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2: 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FBI agents arrested a Knoxville man for threatening to kill President Donald Trump and several law enforcement leaders. Prosecutors say 44-year-old Gary Williams was arrested Thursday for posting on social media that he was going to kill the president. FBI Director Cash Patel, the Knox County Sheriff, and the Knoxville Police Chief, no details were released on specific plots or attempts to carry out these threats. The Tennessee Titans will induct former running back Chris Johnson into the Ring of Honor during the team's Week 1 game against the Jets. Johnson recently announced he's been battling ALS since last year. The news kickstarted the return of the ALS Ice Bucket Challenge in Music City. Everyone's raising money and awareness for the cause. Johnson's induction ceremony will take place September 13th at halftime. And we have a first alert traffic warning for you. Starting today, NDOT says a portion of Valley Brook Road will be closed for a sewer connection project. This closure will be every day this week from 9 a.m. to 3. If you drive in this area, be sure to plan ahead for any traffic or delays. And it should all wrap up by Friday. You can follow these updates on these stories and the latest on your first alert forecast in the WSMV 4 News app. From the WSMV 4 Newsroom, I'm Marius Payton.
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4: I'm WSMV4 First Alert Meteorologist Stefano DiPietro. Dangerous heat across the mid-state today. We're in the mid-90s with a heat index as high as 105 to 110 degrees. Keep an eye out for an isolated shower or thunderstorm, but no severe threat for today. Tomorrow we'll end up in the mid to upper 90s. The heat index again as high as 110 degrees. Tomorrow evening and tomorrow night, storms develop across the area, first starting in southern Kentucky, dropping south through the overnight hours. High wind gusts, heavy downpours can accompany any thunderstorm as well as frequent lightning.
5: 76 degrees right now. W-S-M. High on the way of 93, everybody. It's going to be another warm one today. Well, good morning and welcome in. We are just sitting here inside our Simply Superior studio on the Opry Plaza looking at the sunshine out there, talking about the moon. It's weird when it's daytime in the morning, but we're talking about the moon because this is the day that we landed on the moon so many years ago, 57 years ago, and we've been asking you some questions about it. So we're playing songs all about the moon. Here's one from Mitchell Tenpenny. So I could

0: Mitchell, Tenpenny, Same Moon. And we have been talking about the moon this morning. Here are the clues. The song came out in 1992. It was the third consecutive number one hit from this 90s duo. And more than 25 years after it was released, it found a whole new audience through TikTok. All right, we're going to the phone lines this morning. WSM, who am I talking to?
1: Hi, Kelly. It's Ross Berger from St. Gall, Ontario, Canada.
0: Hi, Ross. Oh, my goodness. I'm so excited to talk to you. Okay, do you know the answer to our question about which song we're talking about?
1: Well, I'm not positive, but yes, it's Brooks and Dunn, Neon Moon.
0: Yay! Woo! Ross is the winner! Congratulations. You are superior knowledge of 90s country and the first ever winner of Kelly's Country Time Machine.
1: Wow, what an honor. That's amazing. And like Charlie said, I agree. I'm married. Hey, I'm right on one thing today.
0: Ross from Ontario, who made you a winner this morning?
1: WSM 650.

0: That was the song for our country time machine. Neon Moon went all the way to number one. That was the third consecutive number one for Brooks and Dunn back in the 90s.
1: Well, they had a bunch.
0: 1992.
1: Yeah. What are they? You were at the ACMs not that long ago. What are they, 17 or 18 Duo of the Year award winners now?
0: I don't even know that they give
1: it's
0: them
1: one
0: the
1: or
0: trophy.
1: The other.
0: I think it's 18. I don't think they give them a trophy anymore. They're like, you guys have a lot of these. Do you want another one? Yeah, or
1: there's
0: are you
1: a Target
0: good?
1: Gift card.
0: Right.
1: I'll take the Target gift card.
0: I mean, do you actually need another one of these trophies? But yes, thank you to Ross, who was listening in Ontario, Canada. He knew all the clues, and it led to Neon Moon. Okay, so 57 years ago, we landed on the moon on July 20th, 1969. Or did we? That was part of what we were just talking about this morning. There are those people out there that are like, nah, this was all just shot on a soundstage and it was a big movie. But we have a caller. Jerry is on the line, and Jerry has a wild connection.
2: My daddy wired the Saturn rocket that took him there.
0: What? No way.
2: Yeah, my daddy worked on the Saturn rocket and wired the main booster rocket that took them to the moon.
0: Wow. That's crazy. So it was real. It was real. It wasn't faked.
2: Well, he built the Saturn rocket, so we're assuming they went to the moon.

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7: Well, good morning, everybody. We are welcoming in Red Akins later in our 9 o'clock hour. Just got invited to be our newest member of the Grand Ole Opry. And he has 36 number one songs.
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7: This is one of them. It's Honeybee from Blake Shelton.

0: Talking to the Moon, the Gatlin Brothers, Larry Gatlin singing right there. I'd forgotten about that one, Charlie. That was a good pull, man. We've been trying to find songs with Moon in the title or somehow referencing the Moon.
1: I got Randy Travis queued up for after NBC News.
0: Okay, well, and I also put it out there on social media, like, hey, we're talking about the moon landing. What do you think? And this one is kind of a, you know, it's a stretch, but I like it. My friend Courtney said wide open spaces because we went to wide open space. Anytime that we can play the Chicks, I'm gonna say
1: it's
0: yes.
1: A stretch, but
0: say
1: I'll,
0: yes. Okay. Yeah. Yeah. Annie's a fan. Yeah. So if you have some more ideas, keeping with our moon theme, give us a call. 615-737-9650. More on the way right here on WSM Mornings.
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5: Nashville. NBC News Radio, I'm Michael Kastner. A whirlwind 2026 World Cup is in the books, with Spain emerging victorious on Sunday in front of a crowd of about 80,000. They beat Lionel Messi's squad from Argentina 1-0 in extra time at the temporarily renamed New York, New Jersey Stadium. Concerns are growing about the possible spread of war in the Middle East, with word of the deaths of three American service members and the U.S. launching retaliatory airstrikes. U.S. CENTCOM confirms an Iranian strike killed two service members and left one missing, while another service member was killed in action in Iraq. A study says watching TV frequently can harm brain health. More from Mark Mayfield.
6: The study was led by researchers from the University of Southern California. It found that people who reported watching TV very often showed reduced size in areas of the brain that are linked to memory and damage in areas of the brain that are tied to aging, stroke risk, cognitive decline, and dementia.
5: Michael Kastner, NBC News Radio.
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7: I'm WSMV4 First Alert Meteorologist Stefano DiPietro. Dangerous heat across the mid-state today. We're in the mid-90s with a heat index as high as 105 to 110 degrees. Keep an eye out for an isolated shower or thunderstorm, but no severe threat for today. Tomorrow we'll end up in the mid to upper 90s. The heat index again as high as 110 degrees. Tomorrow evening and tomorrow night, storms develop across the area, first starting in southern Kentucky, dropping south through the overnight hours. High wind gusts, heavy downpours can accompany any thunderstorm as well as frequent lightning.
0: 77 degrees right now, dangerously hot today, as Stefano said, 91 going to be our high. So if you're headed outside, take lots of water and make sure that you don't get just exhausted being out in that really hot heat.
1: Yeah, and if you wear glasses, put one of those little eyeglass chamois things in your pocket, because
0: it's probably going to be
1: the
0: needed.
1: Second you step outside, you can't see a thing.
0: That's very We've been talking about space. We've been talking about the moon. My friend Courtney, who's listening this morning in Charlotte, said, you know, I mean, it's a little bit of a stretch, but wide open spaces? We all said, yeah, why why not? We love the chicks. You're hearing it this morning on WSM Mornings.

0: Good morning. Who's this?
1: This is Winston Doris. How are you, Miss Kelly?
0: Doing great. How are you?
1: I'm doing wonderful. Hey, I have two songs for y'all. I have Hypnotized the Moon by Clay Walker and Copperhead Road by Steve Earle.

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0: Now for the Retirement Renegade Report, Melissa Carter here with financial professional Andrew Winnett, founder and president of Retirement Renegade. Now, something people are looking for when it comes to their retirement is stability. So, Andrew, how do you help families feel more stable in retirement?
1: Yeah, stability in retirement to you might mean staying retired and not having to go back to work. Many people are concerned about running out of money, so it's important to understand income. Understanding multiple risks like economic uncertainty and unforeseen expenses. And this is where a financial professional can be a real asset.
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2: Okay, we're talking all about space and the moon, and we're taking suggestions. Who's on the phone this morning?
3: This is Michelle from Colorado.
2: Hey, Michelle. What's going on in Colorado?
3: I'm very hot today.
2: Oh, man. Same here. You guys usually have some cooler weather, though, don't you?
3: We do. Today is supposed to be hot.
2: Ooh, all right. Well, we're talking about the moon landing, 1969. What would you like to hear?
3: One of my favorites, Even the Man on the Moon is Crying by Mark Colley.
2: Oh, isn't he awesome?
3: Yeah.
2: Yeah, we played it earlier, but we'll play it again.
3: Oh.
2: Just for you.
3: I didn't have it on yet.
2: That's all right. You weren't awake yet. And so I think we play it again because it's Mark Colley and we can.
4: 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We expect you to show up for the beginning of the show, all right?
3: Well, I normally have it on,
4: We'll play your song, but this is the Monday exception. Because I'm really tired, okay? I'm being nice.
2: No, we love Michelle. This one's just for you.
3: We love you guys.
2: Hey, why don't you do the intro for us? You ready? Go.
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0: Hypnotize the Moon. That is Clay Walker. I'm telling you, we are getting fantastic suggestions this morning. Good morning, everybody. Thanks for listening in. It's Kelly Sutton and Charlie Meadows and Annie Nye. And we're talking about 1969. What a fine year it was. One of us was alive. The other two were not. However, we do remember...
1: Gee, I wonder which one.
0: July 20th, 1969, the day that we landed on the moon. We've been talking all about it and getting phone calls with some great suggestions of songs that have moon in the title or related to space in some way.
1: I'm going to go back, find out what the number one song was in country music.
0: The week
1: we landed on the moon.
0: That's a great idea. I think we're coming up with a new segment. I think it's going to be Charlie's segment. We'll think of a name in the break, and then we'll come back.
1: Ooh, just call it me.
2: I was going to say old.
0: Oh!
1: I do still have control of the microphone. Let's remember this.
0: You're listening this morning. It's WSM Mornings. Good morning, everybody.
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7: 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FBI agents arrested a Knoxville man for threatening to kill President Donald Trump and several law enforcement leaders. Prosecutors say 44-year-old Gary Williams was arrested Thursday for posting on social media that he was going to kill the president. FBI Director Cash Patel, the Knox County Sheriff, and the Knoxville Police Chief, no details were released on specific plots or attempts to carry out these threats. The Tennessee Titans will induct former running back Chris Johnson into the Ring of Honor during the team's Week 1 game against the Jets. Johnson recently announced he's been battling ALS since last year. The news kickstarted the return of the ALS Ice Bucket Challenge in Music City. Everyone's raising money and awareness for the cause. Johnson's induction ceremony will take place September 13th at halftime. And we have a first alert traffic warning for you. Starting today, NDOT says a portion of Valley Brook Road will be closed for a sewer connection project. This closure will be every day this week from 9 a.m. to 3. If you drive in this area, be sure to plan ahead for any traffic or delays. And it should all wrap up by Friday. You can follow these updates on these stories and the latest on your first alert forecast in the WSMV4 News app. From the WSMV4 Newsroom, I'm Marius Payton.
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8: I'm WSMV4 First Alert meteorologist Stefano DiPietro. Dangerous heat across the mid-state today. We're in the mid-90s with a heat index as high as 105 to 110 degrees. Keep an eye out for an isolated shower or thunderstorm, but no severe threat for today. Tomorrow we'll end up in the mid to upper 90s. The heat index again as high as 110 degrees. Tomorrow evening and tomorrow night, storms develop across the area, first starting in southern Kentucky, dropping south through the overnight hours. High wind gusts, heavy downpours can accompany any thunderstorm as well as frequent lightning.
0: We're at 79 degrees right now, high of 91 on the way, and we might actually end up with a stray shower in the afternoon. We've been getting a lot of those lately. So just be aware, going to be very hot. Make sure you're drinking your water and taking your breaks. Okay, well, we've been playing a lot of songs that are somehow related to the moon landing, or space. And we miss Nico Moon. Here he is, having a good time this morning on WSM.

0: Nico Moon, good time. Oh, Nico played the Opry last week, and it was the first time I have ever seen him not in flip-flops. He had on boots. Now, not like cowboy boots. They were more like construction boots, mm-hmm. maybe. You know what I'm saying? Like Timberlands.
1: Right.
0: Like he had on Timberlands. But I was so shaken because I've only seen him in flip-flops or sometimes bare feet. So it was a different look for Nico Moon, but he's still having a good time on the stage of the Opry.
1: The new album is Roots, so perhaps we need
0: maybe
1: you know,
0: that was it.
1: Better footwear.
0: And it was coming out that night at midnight, mm-hmm. so I was with him on the 16th, and it came out the 17th.
1: Yeah. And he was with us on the 17th.
0: I love him.
1: Yeah, it was
0: he
1: good.
0: He is a good time. We've been talking about today being the 57th anniversary of us landing on the moon, mm-hmm. thus Nico Moon and so many other wonderful things. And Charlie was like, I'm going to dig around and I'm going to find something. So we're coming up with a segment and we landed on the name Charlie's Vinyl Vault.
2: It's perfect.
0: It is.
1: So 57 years ago today, Buck Owens with Johnny B. Goode. Cover of the Chuck Berry classic,
0: yeah.
1: right? But from the Buck Owens in London album.
0: Oh, how cool. This is so niche. I love a niche.
1: 3 years earlier was the Carnegie Hall record where okay. Buck and the Buckaroos, they yeah. take the shot, you know, right in the middle of Midtown Manhattan, and he's wearing the yellow jacket that Brad Paisley would then wear when he became an Opry member. So for the London shot, they kind of did the same thing, except they told the Buckaroos, yeah, we don't need you. We're just going to take Buck. So there's Buck in the middle of London with, like, big advertising signs in the back of the front cover, and the live version of Johnny B. Goode was the single release from that. And they're, by the way, if you want to add them to your collection, they're both really very affordable. You get the album in really nice shape for about $6. If you can get the 45 for about $2.
0: So really?
1: These are, yeah, very affordable additions to your vinyl collection should you choose to add them.
0: All right. From so. Charlie's Vinyl Vault, this is a cover of Johnny B. Goode from Buck Owens, number one on this day in 1969.
3: All right. I tell you, today, thank you. Boy, you just make us feel good all over. It does. Now, listen, this is a song that we did today over at the BBC, and the audience there seemed to like it real well, and we would like to do it for you. It's about a little boy that was really learning how to play the guitar, and we'd like to play it for you, and you tell us what you think about it. It's called Johnny B. Goode, and goes like this. One, two, three.

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0: Carly Pierce and Lee Bryce. I hope you're happy now. Kelly Sutton and Annie Nye, if you would have had our microphones open just a little bit earlier, we were doing that. And I think we did a good job.
1: It's karaoke hour here.
2: I do really good on the Lee Bryce part, too. We just didn't have that
1: okay.
2: part.
1: Well, sometimes it's not about you.
0: You know, we were just testing
2: it
0: out.
2: I'm just saying.
0: We wanted to see what it sounded like with two female voices, and I would say it was strong. It was strong.
2: Fine.
0: So,
2: right.
0: Just putting it out there. We're talking about all things moon-related this morning on the 57th anniversary of the moon landing. And here's one we haven't played yet. Oh, yeah, Randy Travis, Honky Tonk Moon.

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1: Now then, let's bring back Miss Patsy Cline with a song I know you'll all recognize, even though it has a little different beat to it. Blue Moon of Kentucky. Go, girl.

0: Patsy Cline, Blue Moon of Kentucky. I love hearing that. I mean, I've heard that song so many times. I don't know that I've heard Patsy do it.
1: No, you always, I mean, obviously Elvis. Bill Monroe, but Elvis famously, you know, Mr. Monroe did not like Elvis's version.
0: I didn't know that.
1: Hated it until he got a royalty check. And then he said, he told him he could record all of his songs.
0: That's a
1: very true story. Yeah.
0: Well, we're talking all about moon landing. It happened 57 years ago today on July 20th, 1969. So we've been playing a lot of things around that theme. Thank you for your calls. If you want to call us, 615-737-9650. And just a few minutes, we're going to welcome in Red Akins.
1: You know, if we played every one of his number one songs that he has either sung or written, or both, sung and written, we would take up the rest of our show, all of 120 minutes of commercial-free country with Mike Terry, and be well into the 1 o'clock hour before we finish playing Red Akins songs.
0: I think he'd love it.
1: Red's in the green room saying, and why are we not doing this?
0: Do it. Absolutely. We're talking to Red coming up next.
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5: Nashville. NBC News Radio, I'm Michael Kastner. President Trump wants Iran included in a Russia sanctions bill. The measure would impose mandatory sanctions on Russian political and military leaders, as well as oligarchs, state-owned enterprises, and foreign companies that support Russia's defense industrial base. Spain is hoisting the 2026 World Cup today. They took down Argentina 1-0 in extra time on Sunday to secure their second ever tournament win. Thousands of civil rights leaders, elected officials, and community members are attending the NAACP National Convention in Chicago. More from Tammy Trujillo.
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7: I'm WSMV4 First Alert meteorologist Stefano DiPietro. Dangerous heat across the mid-state today. We're in the mid-90s with a heat index as high as 105 to 110 degrees. Keep an eye out for an isolated shower or thunderstorm, but no severe threat for today. Tomorrow we'll end up in the mid to upper 90s. The heat index again as high as 110 degrees. Tomorrow evening and tomorrow night, storms develop across the area, first starting in southern Kentucky, dropping south through the overnight hours. High wind gusts, heavy downpours can accompany any thunderstorm as well as frequent lightning.
0: Right now, 79 degrees. We're on our way to a high of 93, but he said heat index of 110. So heat advisory going to be in effect until 8 p.m. tonight. Just take it easy if you're going outside. Welcome in our friend who is going to be the newest member of the Grand Ole Opry. Hello, Reddy.
8: Howdy.
0: How you feeling?
8: Can you say that again?
0: He is going to be the newest member of the Grand Ole Opry. Has it sunk in yet?
8: No, it would never will.
0: You don't think so?
8: I told Dan Rogers at the Opry a few weeks ago when it happened. I said, I will never get used to this. There'll never be a time that I walk down the hallway of the Grand Ole Opry and just be like, yeah, this is just another show.
0: Right?
8: That will never happen. Wow. I'm telling you, that will never happen. Every time I walk into the Opry, I tap my hand on the sign outside on the walkway. You know how like Notre Dame or
0: sure.
8: all football teams, they have something they tap or whatever. Yeah. Every time I walk in the Opry, I kind of tap the thing like it's a football game. Like, here we go, give it your best.
0: You know, that would be really fun for us to write down what everybody's little quirks or superstitions are. Mine, when I walk in, I say, good evening, Miss Minnie, to the Minnie statue. Mm-hmm. And then when I leave every night, I
8: that
0: say, good night.
8: I love that.
0: Good night, Miss Minnie, because she's right there. And I always acknowledge her as I'm walking in and walking out.
8: That is so well. Yeah. As soon as you walk in the door, there's a huge picture of Roy Acuff.
0: Yeah. Mm-hmm.
8: I should have brought this picture with me, but my first time I sang at the Opry was in 1992, and Roy Acuff was the host of the show. And I've got so many pictures of me and Roy together. And he actually, most people introduce you and they walk off the stage. Roy introduced me and just sat down on a chair on stage. He watched my show from the stage.
0: Well, and famously, when he got older, his eyesight was going, so he wanted to be close mm-hmm. enough where he could see and he could hear everybody. Well, so he
8: that
0: would,
8: must have been it because
0: he'd get real close. Yeah. I mean, there's some where he's uncomfortably close. Yeah. I thought, man, that had to be intimidating.
8: He was right there, but I mean, who else could you get besides Roy Acuff for your first time to ever play the Grand Ole Opry? Roy Acuff is the host of your show. And then I met Bill Monroe that day. I met Jack Green. I met the Whites. I met Billy Walker. I met so many people. And back then, all we had was one of those disposable Kodak cameras. So it's a miracle that I even have those pictures.
0: Yeah.
8: Yeah.
0: So take me back to coming to town. Okay. What year did you come to town?
8: I moved here in the fall of 1992.
0: Okay. Mm-hmm. So you were 92. You were tearing it up then because you were already getting on the stage of the Opry in 92.
8: Yes, and then that's correct. And then I came to town and sang here on this property at Opryland. That was my first job.
0: Oh, yeah. Tell me more about that.
8: Yeah, when Opryland, well, people don't know now, young people wouldn't know this, but now where the mall sits, Opry Mills Mall used to be a place called Opryland. It was a theme park. And I sang in a show called Country Music USA, and where we did the history of country music from Bill Monroe, Roy Acuff, all the way up to 1992, I guess it would have been probably Garth Allen.
0: Yeah.
8: And I played certain characters during the show. I was Bill Monroe. I was George Strait. I was Hank Sr. I was Hank Jr. And one particular day when one cast member got sick, I was Billy Ray Cyrus.
1: Oh, God.
0: Stop it. Okay, so how did you embody each one of them?
8: Okay.
0: Give me some characteristics and mannerisms that would distinguish.
8: Well,
0: like
8: so we had
0: Jr.
8: to dress like them too, you know. Like, so if I was Hank Jr., I had on sunglasses and I had the the hat, you know, and like a rattlesnake thing in my hat or whatever. And Billy Ray Cyrus was the one that I was like back then I was kind of shy. Like I was more George Strait, just kind of. I'm just going to stand here and sing my song, you know, but we had to have a Billy Ray that day because the person that usually played Billy Ray was sick.
0: Yeah.
8: So I had to wear the skin tight Levi's and the high top white tennis shoes mm-hmm. and they put, you know, attached a long mullet.
0: You had the waterfall.
8: I already had a mullet, but this was like the Kentucky waterfall.
0: Nice.
8: I had it all the way down to past my butt, I guess. And so I was so nervous to go out there and do, cause you know, I basically had to do the Billy Ray. And I was like, this is going to be just awful. I can't do this. But when I walked out there on the stage, you wouldn't believe how many people, especially 50-plus-year-old
0: ladies,
8: went berserk.
0: Oh, I bet.
8: And that gate kind of, that's the first time, I'm going to sit on the tailgate, pick a guitar kind of guy. Uh-huh. I'm not go out there, shake my hips, you know. And I went out there and started doing the Billy Ray. The more that it happened, the more the people just went nuts. That was my first time I ever felt like a sensation of how it would be to be Elvis.
0: Oh, yeah.
8: You know what I mean? It was like, that's the first time I ever got that. And so that kind of helped me out a little bit. That kind of moved me into that gave me another lane to go down eventually. you know, down the road, start moving more, start entertaining more. But yeah, this place was Porter Wagoner used to roam around.
0: Mm-hmm.
8: Mm-hmm. Mike Schneider used to roam around with his banjo. And
0: did you mm-hmm. ever come over here? This was Mr. Roy's house.
8: I never did. I probably came over here if there was a tour or something.
0: Okay.
8: I don't remember that, but I never did. But I just did my. We played two or three times a day in this heat.
0: That's so yeah. great.
8: It was unbelievable. I mean, there's so many people that played at Opryland.
0: Yeah.
8: Dean Dillon, one of the greatest mm-hmm. country songwriters of all time, performed at Opryland.
1: The alumni is crazy. John Rich, Stephen Curtis Chapman,
8: yeah.
1: Shelley Wright.
0: Yes.
1: Dean Sams. Kristen Chenoweth did Opryland very early in her career.
8: That's I feel like so cool. yeah. John Rich did. It was
1: John Rich, yeah. John Rich. John Rich. Yeah. John
8: a couple
1: Rich.
8: Of boys from Lone Star.
1: Yeah, yeah.
8: Were in it. Yeah, it was That's a really hilarious. Good training ground. Yeah. And then, of course, they had a big stage here, and yeah. I saw Mark Chestnut and Brooks and Dunn. And
1: oh, the Chevy Geo.
8: The Chevy, yeah, yeah, the Chevy Geo, yeah. Geo yeah. stage. And, you know, you're playing these parts during the day, but then you go see Brooks and Dunn or Mark Chestnut that night, and you're like, golly, man, I just want, how can I get from here to there,
0: yeah,
8: you know. And luckily somebody from Music Row came out to Opryland and said, hey, who's somebody in the show that y'all think, you know, I might have something, and I was somebody that they had mentioned, and that led me to getting a publishing deal at Sony with Terry Clark. Actually, me and Terry mm-hmm. Clark got signed to Sony Publishing the same day, and so that all started from Opryland. So kind of full circle that it started at Opryland and here we are still.
0: Truly is. Mm-hmm. Do you still have any merch? Do you have any of the old Opryland merch?
8: Probably in an attic. So I've got so much stuff. I just moved and we found my entire life in this attic. I have the first time I was on the television portion of the Opry, which was 96.
0: Really?
8: When the Opry used yeah. to be on TNN, and half the Opry was Bill Anderson and Porter mm-hmm. doing backstage interviews, and then the last 30 minutes were the show. Mm-hmm. And so I still have the video of Porter and I doing my very first, you know, interview on the Opry.
1: Did he get your name right?
8: No.
1: Okay.
8: Well, I don't think he didn't call me Sylvester. Like
1: okay.
8: I think he called Phil Vassar.
0: Sylvester. Yeah.
8: Sylvester. Yeah. He called Daryl Singletary Daryl Singing Taylor.
1: Yeah. Raul Malo was Raul Malo.

0: Hey, Grandma, I'm doing this. That's nice. When you gonna do a gospel record? You know, when you gonna be on the Statler Brothers? So me being on the Opry and the Statler Brothers was confirmation at church.
1: Okay.
0: That I had her clout. Her grandson had done something.
1: That's nice. That's nice.
2: And as someone who also suffered through the Lawrence Welk show as a child, I think whenever we're up there at the Pearly Gates, we've done our penance on
0: we have,
2: right
0: yeah.
2: there.
0: Remember, the he always would like they do a performance and he'd go, "Wonderful, wonderful."
2: Oh yeah. Yeah.
0: Yeah.
1: So nice.
0: Yeah. So it's just, you know, my musical education was just vast. And we went to my grandma's house and she had cable. We didn't have cable TV because we lived too far out in the country. So when we go to my grandma's house, that was my first exposure to this kind of stuff. We didn't get Hee Haw or Porter and Dolly or Lawrence Welk or any of those shows. And so that was a special deal. When I was going to my grandma's house, I was excited. Already on Wednesday afternoon, I was excited because I was going to get to watch the Opry and Hee Haw.
1: Oh, man. Well, we are talking this morning with Red Akins. He's going to be our newest member of the Grand Ole Opry. We're going to play one of your songs that you've written. Mm-hmm. I mean, we know you have 36 number one songs. And as Charlie mentioned, we could play them for the rest of the day. Just nothing but Red Akins songs, which you'd probably like.
0: We'll throw in a George Strait every now and then.
1: Okay, we'll just keep it even.
2: Well, you know, famously when Don Schlitz would guest host, he would say there's two categories of songs. There's songs I wrote. And then there's songs we don't play. So, so it pretty much narrows the playlist down.
1: We're going into that. We're going into
0: that. Yeah, well, thank gosh, I'm 56 years old. I'm in the 1969 club. I heard on the way here.
2: Yeah,
0: Moon saying Landing. There was only one person in here that was born prior to 69.
2: Bless
0: you.
2: We
0: got two in
2: here
0: now.
2: Thank you.
1: Yeah,
2: thank you.
1: That's
0: but
1: great.
0: But to be 56 and still have a song on the chart by a young fella from Georgia named Zach John King is pretty incredible.
1: It's pretty cool. We're going to play it right now. This is Get to Drinkin'.

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5: All right, he was invited by John Party to become the newest member of the Grand Ole Opry. Red Akins is sitting in the studio with us this morning. So this all happened the same weekend as Alan Jackson's last concert. And it just so happens that I was at Alan Jackson's last concert hosting it, and TR was on the bill. And so I got to catch up with him and ask him a question about it. Take a listen to this.
6: I remember every time I talked to my dad, and you know, he works his butt off. He's still writing two-a-days every Monday through Friday. Yeah. And I was like, what do you hope, what's the rest that you want to achieve? You know, and for him, it has always been, I want to be a member of the Grand Ole Opry. And I think just as a son to a dad, knowing how much that means to him and the hours that he's put in from the artistry to the songwriting, to get to be able to watch him do that, it will be the coolest moment to me as a son ever. So,
5: gonna cry.
6: Yeah.
5: Oh, that's the coolest. Yeah. That was, I mean,
7: I'm speechless like I was on stage when John came out. Like, I literally was just in a dream.
5: It was.
7: I remember walking off stage not knowing a thing. You pulled me over to the side.
5: Yes. You were about to walk off, and they were like, get him. And I said, okay.
7: Because I was about to run into my wife and Thomas Rhett and everybody. Yeah. They didn't even tell, my wife was in the bed. They called my wife like at 9 o'clock and said, can you get here within an hour? It's happening tonight. She had to, so she and my little boy got out of the bed, got dressed and hauled butt to the opera. That's how secret it was, you know.
5: It was great.
7: But when John walked out on stage, you know, most people, I've watched the opera enough, and you see people come in, you go, I think something's about, they're about to ask somebody, you know.
5: Yeah.
7: But the way John was acting, I didn't get it. I thought John just showed up to the opera, you know, and was like, hey, Rhett's playing, I'll go over there and play a song with him.
5: Right.
7: I literally thought that's all it was.
5: Well, because
7: he never got to, he was rambling. He never got to a,
5: we were worried,
7: we're going to induct you moment.
5: And then we were worried. We were like, land the plane.
7: And then finally he goes, let's talk about this man right here. And then he goes, you've always been family to me. But man, I want to be in, there's another family that wants you to be in. And I was, that's when I was like, I think I'm about to faint.
5: Did you feel like,
7: I felt like,
5: what were you feeling?
7: My first thought were my grandparents. Literally, my first thought was because that's where it started.
5: Yeah.
7: I mean, I'm sure I would revere the Opry if I didn't grow up on it, you know, just from being here so long. But when you literally grew up on it with your grandparents. I mean, golly, makes me want to cry right now. I had my grandparents for a long time. My first grandparent didn't pass away till I was 30, and my last grandparent passed away when I was 46. So I had a long life of the old school always being around, and that I got my reverence. I think a lot of my reverence comes from being around my grandparents. Most people, you know, their grandparents pass away when they're 5 or they're 10, or they don't ever know their grandparents. I was 46 when my last grandparent died, so I always had the old school in my ear at all times. And I think that's just one of the biggest reasons that I revere the Opry so much, is because I was literally raised on it.
5: You know, the coolest part is your name's going to go up on that wall, and you will always have your name on that wall. That's the coolest thought.
7: It is cool.
5: Is like you're a part of the family forever.
7: I do anything for them to be here, but all my family down in Georgia will come up for the actual induction and see all that, and I'm sure I'll break down again, but it's pretty. I'll never get used to it.
5: Yeah, we don't have a date yet, but as soon as we do, we'll tell everybody so they can get the tickets. Mm-hmm. But you're going to have to buy them quick because the rest of the family's coming up from Valdosta.
7: That's right. Yeah, hurry. Get your tickets now. You're coming from Australia, don't.
5: Yeah, it's going to be sold out.
7: I'll tell you what, let me brag about the Opry real quick. I've done a lot of private shows for the Opry on Saturday afternoons when people do Opry tours. Mm-hmm. I'm so amazed at the people from Australia and England and Europe and South America. Like, these people are coming thousands and thousands of miles to see the Grand Ole Opry.
5: Yes. Mm-hmm.
7: That's cool. To me, I mean, that's if that don't say something for you right there. The majority of the people in those shows are not from America.
5: Mm-hmm. Yeah, that's very true.
7: Yeah.
5: Very, very true. Well, Charlie, you were talking this morning. He came in on, you know, 2 hours of sleep, basically.
8: Well, you referenced doing Billy Ray at Opryland kind of gave you that first test feeling of like what Elvis must have felt like, you know. And I got my feels this weekend because I was Gina Keltner and I were judging the Illinois Elvis Festival, and we wrapped up about 10:30. And I got about an hour and 20 minutes of sleep and then drove 307 miles, and here I am this morning.
7: For Elvis, you got to do it, man.
8: I'm with you on that, though.
7: You know what I'm
8: saying?
7: The king's the king.
8: Yeah, and you get the king, right? Yeah.
7: I grew up on the king. Yeah. We had one of those big, looked like a piece of furniture.
8: Oh, record players.
7: Record players.
8: Oh, yeah.
5: Those are cool.
7: With the left side was where you put all the albums, and the right side was where you put the singles or the album on. And my mama had tons of Elvis records, so I grew up on just as much on Elvis as I did Hank Williams, you know. So I would have liked to go on with you to see that.
5: Favorite Elvis song?
7: What's that?
5: What's your favorite Elvis song?
7: I'm probably you remember the movie King Creole?
8: Oh yeah.
7: Where he's just a bus boy, and Walter Matthau is the owner of this bar, and Walter doesn't think he can sing. Everybody's saying, this guy can sing, and Walter's like, yeah, whatever. And so he goes, come here, kid, get up there on the stage and sing. And Elvis sings, it's like, well, if you're looking for trouble, well, you came to the right place.
8: Dun, dun, dun, dun, dun.
7: Well, you're looking for trouble, look right in my face. That performance and that song always get me every time.
8: Mm-hmm.
7: I think it's called Evil. Because I'm evil, and don't you mess around with me. Yeah.
5: I love that.
7: But I was thinking about Blue Moon, because, you know, Bill Monroe wrote Blue Moon. And I always heard the story, and this is something, me and Bill Cody, every time we saw each other, all we did was tell stories.
5: That's what he did.
7: And that's all we did was laugh and tell stories. And Bill might have told me that Bill Monroe, I think he was not extremely happy that Elvis had recorded.
5: Mm-hmm. That's right.
7: Blue Moon, and when he heard it, until he got his first royalty check, and then I think Bill started coming around.
8: He can record all my songs, boy.
7: Yes,
8: he
7: can.
5: Well, you've got your guitar. What would you like to play this morning?
7: All right, since we're on the moon subject, right?
5: Mm-hmm. Let's do it.
7: We'll do a Bill Monroe.
5: Okay.
7: In Elvis style.
5: Okay.
7: If I can do it, then you see if I should even join this competition next year.
5: Let's see it.
7: A blue moon. Blue moon. Well, blue moon of Kentucky, keep on shining. Shine on the one that's proved to be untrue. I said blue moon of Kentucky, keep on shining.

0: still keep on shining. Shine on the one that's gonna leave me blue.
1: All right. Okay, you're judging, so what are you going to give that?
2: Well, you'll advance to the next round.
1: Okay. Yeah,
2: now, you'll have to go and do another song for us, so we can't just pass you through.
1: Yeah. But, That was great.
3: Yeah.
1: I love it. Oh. I love it. Well, you're constantly writing. Mm-hmm. We just heard TR talk about you're doing two-a-days sometimes.
3: Yeah, I'm writing
1: out there
3: with John Party today, this morning, actually.
1: Are you?
3: After we leave here, yeah.
1: Okay. What's something that you want to play this morning, either new or something that you've been working on?
3: I'll play something new because I'm writing with another guy named Wyatt McCubbin this morning. And Wyatt just signed a record deal, and Dave Cobb is his producer. And we wrote this song probably about this time last year, and it just came out on all, you know, Spotify and all that this weekend. And you're going to hear Wyatt has written. He's got the new, like, Cody Johnson single and the new Zach Top. And he's real traditional. Writer, and we wrote this song, and I thought it would be good to play here.
1: All right.
3: Y'all can check it out. It just came out on Friday, I think. If I can remember this. Supper cooking in the kitchen, dusty porch, guitar picking, youngins coming back from fishing, dirty feet, Dixie whistling, if the creek

0: Man, immediately when I heard that, I was picturing my grandmother's ice cream maker on the back porch, but it was the crank.
1: Yeah, the crank. Yeah.
0: The hand
1: with
0: crank.
1: With the big salt.
0: Yes, and you had to keep putting the rock salt around it to keep it cold. Yeah. When you the peach ice cream, I was like, I can taste that right
1: that's
0: now.
1: That's right. Yeah, well, he's not new on the scene as far as songwriting, but he just signed a record deal, and that's his first song that he's ever put out. It's been out in like 3 days, so.
0: That's incredible. Love it so much.
2: It's cool artwork, too. Black and white with the guitar right at the creek side. It's pretty.
1: It looks kind of like down here below the studio, this little creek we got running down here.
0: Isn't that nice? It's so peaceful.
1: I like it,
0: back there. Well, listen, we are just proud of all the things that are happening for you, and we cannot wait until you become a full-fledged member of the Grand Ole Opry. We're going to get an induction date, and we'll tell everybody about it.
1: Me either. Thank you all so much for having me.
2: Can I just give you the short list? This is an abbreviation. It's the Cliff Notes list. Ready? That ain't my truck. Don't get me started. Put a girl in it. Give me that girl. All over me. All about tonight. Take a back road. Honeybee. I don't want this night to end. Boys around here. I can take it from there. What happens in a small town? Small town boy. Dirt on my boots. What's your country song? To be loved by you. Slow down summer. And that's maybe half of the number ones.
0: You know what would be really cool?
2: I don't have enough air capacity to read them all without a big breath.
0: If there's somebody out there that's crafty, because it's not me, it would be amazing for you to have a guitar strap that has all of the number one songs.
1: Yeah, who's got
0: it?
1: A cool... You know what? I saw when Steve Earle got inducted, I saw that Vince Gill gave him like a Grand Ole Opry guitar strap.
2: Oh, yeah.
1: That'd be cool to maybe find somebody to put some songs on that.
2: Yeah.
0: I love that. Yeah. All right. You're going to get a lot of cool swag, and we get to show you where the laundry room is when you become a member. So.
1: Well, I've already had plenty of times in the dressing room at the beauty parlor back there.
0: The perks and benefits of a full-fledged membership. Red Akins, thank you for coming
1: in. Thank
0: y'all.
1: Good love to you. See thank you. Appreciate
0: There's
1: it.
0: More on the way right here on WSM.
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2: Hey everybody, I'm Clint Black. 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
4: 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This is Marius Payton with your WSMV 4 News Update. FBI agents arrested a Knoxville man for threatening to kill President Donald Trump and several law enforcement leaders. Prosecutors say 44-year-old Gary Williams was arrested Thursday for posting on social media that he was going to kill the president. FBI Director Cash Patel, the Knox County Sheriff, and the Knoxville Police Chief, no details were released on specific plots or attempts to carry out these threats. The Tennessee Titans will induct former running back Chris Johnson into the Ring of Honor during the team's Week 1 game against the Jets. Johnson recently announced he's been battling ALS since last year. The news kickstarted the return of the ALS Ice Bucket Challenge in Music City. Everyone's raising money and awareness for the cause. Johnson's induction ceremony will take place September 13th at halftime. And we have a first alert traffic warning for you. Starting today, NDOT says a portion of Valley Brook Road will be closed for a sewer connection project. This closure will be every day this week from 9 a.m. to 3. If you drive in this area, be sure to plan ahead for any traffic or delays. And it should all wrap up by Friday. You can follow these updates on these stories and the latest on your first alert forecast in the WSMV 4 News app. From the WSMV 4 Newsroom, I'm Marius Payton.
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6: I'm WSMV4 First Alert Meteorologist Stefano DiPietro. Dangerous heat across the mid-state today. We're in the mid-90s with a heat index as high as 105 to 110 degrees. Keep an eye out for an isolated shower or thunderstorm, but no severe threat for today. Tomorrow we'll end up in the mid to upper 90s. The heat index again as high as 110 degrees. Tomorrow evening and tomorrow night, storms develop across the area, first starting in southern Kentucky, dropping south through the overnight hours. High wind gusts, heavy downpours can accompany any thunderstorm as well as frequent lightning.
7: 81 degrees out there. Our high is 93. Heat advisory in effect until 8 p.m. tonight, so take it easy outside.

0: Maggie Rose with Red Shoes. Listen, we are all 100% on board the Maggie Rose fan club. I mean, I think it's a toss-up of who's going to be president of the Maggie Rose fan club. Maybe. Maybe. It's a three-way tie. Maybe we just take turns. What do you think, Annie?
1: I don't know, Kelly. I'm so obsessed with her. I sing her in the car. You should see when the windows are down and Maggie Rose is on in my car. That might be like my pitch for her presidency.
0: Okay.
2: I'm just going to say our stage manager friend, Tyler Bryant, might Tyler Bryant might fight us all.
0: Okay. So I agree.
2: Her new album will be out August the 14th, and she is joining us that morning.
0: Oh, I can't wait.
2: So, and she'll be doing the Opry on August the 15th. So
0: incredible.
2: The new record is called Half Moon. Oh,
0: Half Moon! Yay!
2: Oh, totally buy it. Look
1: wow.
2: at that.
1: Full circle.
2: Better lucky than good. Look at
0: okay,
2: that.
0: Well, today we have this moon theme going because 57 years ago, actually tonight, it happened at 10 p.m., I believe, mm-hmm. is when the moon landed.
2: I remember getting out of bed to watch it, if
0: okay.
2: I remember correctly. Yes.
0: Yeah, 57 years ago tonight, that is when we landed on the moon. So we've been playing a lot of different moon themes throughout this morning. We've had incredible songs. My friend Denise on Instagram, hello Denise, thanks for giving us some suggestions. She said Lasso the Moon, Once in a Blue Moon, or Blue Moon with a Heartache.
2: Oh, yeah.
0: That one's Roseanne
2: Cash. Gonna do some Roseanne Cash
0: yeah,
2: for sure.
0: Yeah.
2: Yep.
0: But then when we were doing a little search, you landed on an Anne Murray song, yeah. which my dad was and will always be a huge Anne Murray fan.
2: Well, we'll just do them both. We'll send one out to Denise and send one out to Hanover. Indiana.
0: Okay.
2: How's
0: all right.
2: That?
0: So
2: okay.
0: if Gene's listening this morning, Dad, here's a little Anne Murray on theme with us this morning. Take a listen.

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0: Shenandoah, that is Moon Over Georgia. We've been talking about all of these great songs this morning. Thank you for all the calls and for all of your direct messages over on Instagram and Facebook. We love it when you keep in touch with us. So we had our friend Denise who gave me a couple of different options, but then Sheila called in.
1: Yes, Sheila Graham Brown.
0: We love Sheila Graham Brown.
1: She has saved and she says, I'm not the only one who does that, thankfully. So, listening to your very fun show, T has a song called Moonshadow Road. Not sure what goes on Moonshadow Road.
0: Moonshadow Road. Okay. Yes. Okay.
1: Apparently it's about parking on Moonshadow Road.
0: Not like getting a parking ticket?
1: Well, if you stay there long enough, perhaps.
0: Okay. I think we got to give it a listen. T. Graham Brown this morning. 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
5: NBC News Radio, I'm Michael Kastner. A whirlwind World Cup is in the books after weeks of thrilling and often grueling competition. In the end, Spain came out on top, beating Argentina 1-0 in extra time on Sunday to secure their second ever World Cup win. There are growing concerns about the spread of war in the Middle East with word of the deaths of three American service members and the U.S. launching retaliatory airstrikes. U.S. CENTCOM confirms an Iranian strike killed two U.S. service members and left one missing, while another service member was killed in action in Iraq. It all comes as Iran's supreme leader is vowing to widen the war if the U.S. keeps attacking the Islamic Republic. And the first full trailer for the next Avengers film is out, and fans can buy their tickets now. Avengers Doomsday will hit theaters on December 18th. Michael Kastner, NBC News Radio.
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6: I'm WSMV4 First Alert meteorologist Stefano DiPietro. Dangerous heat across the mid-state today. We're in the mid-90s with a heat index as high as 105 to 110 degrees. Keep an eye out for an isolated shower or thunderstorm, but no severe threat for today. Tomorrow we'll end up in the mid to upper 90s. The heat index again as high as 110 degrees. Tomorrow evening and tomorrow night, storms develop across the area, first starting in southern Kentucky, dropping south through the overnight hours. High wind gusts, heavy downpours can accompany any thunderstorm as well as frequent lightning.
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2: 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I'm Mike Terry. I'll be your host here this evening.
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out of the blue, drifting off to the evening news. She said, honey, what would you do if you'd have never met me? 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

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You should hear her talking to her mama on the phone. I love it when she raps

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2: 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I said, can you do anything, anything at all for my voice? He said, yes, ma'am, I think we can.
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This is WSM. I'm thinking under 20 minutes of music with no commercials. It's Craig Morgan.

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first dates in his arena tour. Those tickets went on sale Friday. Originally, just two nights, August 21st, 22nd. They added the 20th, a new opening night, and the 23rd, which I guess is a Sunday, right? They're going to be doing a matinee, so 4 days.

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0: WSM. I'm Mike Terry. Tomorrow night, Tuesday night edition of the Grand Ole Opry. 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
2: NBC News Radio, I'm Chris Caraggio. The identities of two soldiers killed in Iranian strikes in Jordan over the weekend have been revealed. Isabella Gonzalez of Texas was killed Friday, while Tyler Feehan of Hawaii died Saturday. The attack by Iran also left another soldier missing. The Pentagon said the soldiers were in Jordan supporting Operation Inherent Resolve, which is the name of the mission against the Islamic State. Spain is celebrating its win of the 2026 World Cup. They took down Argentina 1-0 in extra time yesterday to secure their second ever tournament win. Argentina's Lionel Messi did not have a single shot on goal through the 120 minutes of the match. He did, however, create several scoring opportunities late in the second half of extra time, but the defending champions could not take advantage. And Christopher Nolan's The Odyssey is off to an epic start at the box office. The film sailed to a $124 million start to take the top spot at the North American box office. I'm Chris Caraggio, NBC News Radio.
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1: Roy Acuff and his Smoky Mountain Boys, open our shindig. 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

0: I'm Mike. This is WSM. 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

0: Zach Bennett, and here's today's Pure American Country Radio Minute. It was July 20th, 1959. Rodney Foster was born in Del Rio, Texas. Growing up near the Mexican border gave Rodney an unusually wide musical education. Country, pop, Mexican music, and the powerful border radio stations that reached across the region. He first broke through alongside Bill Lloyd as Foster and Lloyd. Their debut single, Crazy Over You, became their first top 10 hit and helped bring a sharper roots rock edge to late 80s Nashville. Rodney then stepped out on his own with the appropriately titled album Del Rio, Texas, 1959. Nobody Wins became one of his signature solo records, but his influence reaches well beyond the songs carrying his name. Keith Urban, The Chicks, Brooks and Dunn, many others have recorded his work. Rodney Foster has built the kind of career songwriters admire. Durable, versatile, and always centered on the song. I'm Zach Bennett. That's today's Pure American Country Radio Minute.
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5: Much hotter weather will kick off the new week. I'm WSB4 First Alert meteorologist Dan Thomas. As for this Sunday, high 93, spotty showers and storms, rain chance 50%. Monday, low 75, high 95, the feels like temperature around 105. And then on Tuesday, up to 97, the feels like temperature 107, severe storms at night. Get the latest on WSB4 on TV and the app too.

day, Potts Farm was a place to go. 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

0: Holly Tuttle helping out. Can't find you at all. You found WSM, and we thank you for doing that. I'm Mike Terry. You may find one last bluegrass night in the Ryman, thanks to Springer Mountain Farms. 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
4: Hello, everybody, and welcome to this edition of Tennessee Wildcast. 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Thanks for watching. 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
5: 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Nice. In Martin, Tennessee. Yeah. 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
5: Check them out.
4: Yeah. No, we appreciate our radio partners.
5: All over the state,
4: yeah, from Mountain City to Memphis. We've got stations all over the state that you can tune in the show, and we really appreciate our YouTube audience. I was checking some numbers. We're up. I think we had over 3,000 new subscribers on YouTube this past month.
5: Yeah.
4: So that channel is growing. We were featured in a Carbon TV email just a few weeks ago. So Carbon TV is growing. So keep tuning in. Keep watching this show. Keep listening. Subscribe on your favorite podcasting platform. And just consume how you consume. And we appreciate you consuming.
5: Speaking of consuming.
4: Speaking of consuming. Yeah, that's a good transition, Doc. Today's show is with us and the ABC, which is the Alcoholic Beverage Commission. And we're going to be talking about boating safety, keeping alcohol and drugs away from boat operation, car operation on the highways.
5: Exactly.
4: Being safe out there this time of year, summer. It's just everybody, some people are off, you're vacationing and things. And
5: right.
4: You like to consume a little alcohol, but there's time and place for that.
5: Exactly.
4: So we're going to be diving into some of that today. Mr. Aaron Rummage is with us today. He's the Director of Legislation, Policy, and Communications with the ABC, and we appreciate you joining us.
6: Well, thanks for having me.
5: Yeah.
4: And then Mr. John Mark, he's a game warden in our boating and law enforcement division here at the TWRA, and this is your first time on Wildcast
7: isn't it? Thanks for having me.
4: Yeah, awesome. I'm glad you're here. Let's dive into a little background on our guest first, Don. What do you think?
5: Sure. That'd be great.
4: We can jump into the topic. But yeah, let's start with Aaron. Aaron, tell us a little about yourself, what you do for the ABC, and do you love to hunt and fish? Are you outdoors quite a bit, or what do you like to get into?
6: I do like to hunt and fish, and I picked up deer hunting a few years ago. I go with my father-in-law, so I'm really enjoying that. I used to trout fish up at the Caney Fork,
5: awesome.
6: I appreciate y'all's efforts up there. I have a lot of memories from childhood. And I've been with the ABC since 2019. I handle our, government relations, handle our business at the legislature, handle our communication work, and then also help, focus our policy on public safety and health. And so, yeah.
4: And so the connection with the TWRA, I'm going to throw Josh Landrum out there. That was the first email I saw, but kind of connected the dots. And we just recently did a PSA with you guys. You can watch it on our channel, our Facebook and Instagram and things like that. And I'm sure it's on y'all's as well.
6: It is. It is. That was fantastic, by the way.
5: Yeah.
6: And I appreciate that.
5: And I appreciate Aaron reaching out to us, you know, to, hey, I want to be a part of that. I think it maybe the Operation Drywater might have spurred the thought to get involved with it.
6: Well, you know, we like to do multi-agency campaigns. Uh-huh. And, you know, with Josh, Josh is such a great guy. Geez, we serve on the MAD State Advisory Board together. So that's how I know him.
5: Okay.
6: I knew,
5: gotcha.
6: You know, Matt Majors before that. And so we are ABC, TWRA. We're big into, you know, alcohol safety. So yeah. I just thought, hey, it'd be a good idea to give y'all a call. And I knew July 4th was coming up, and we wanted to make sure that the summer, that message got out.
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13: NBC News Radio. I'm Chris Caraccio. Two soldiers killed in Iranian strikes in Jordan over the weekend have been identified. Isabella Gonzalez of Texas was killed Friday. Tyler Feehan of Hawaii died Saturday. The attack also left another soldier missing. The Pentagon says the soldiers were in Jordan supporting Operation Inherent Resolve, which is the name of the mission against the Islamic State. Meantime, another service member was killed in Iraq Saturday, but is yet to be identified. A multi-day storm threat is targeting over a dozen states with severe weather. The upper Midwest, the Mid-Atlantic, and the Northeast are expected to be impacted by the storms, which will shift east through Wednesday. Parts of the Midwest are facing a level 3 out of 5 risk, where tornadoes, large hail, and damaging winds are all possible. Heavy rain is also likely to cause more flash flooding. The front is expected to drift a bit further south by Thursday, shifting the heaviest rain closer to the coast. I'm Chris Caraccio, NBC News Radio.
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0: boots. I'm Mike Terry. 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T. Graham Brown, The Whites, Charlie McCoy. 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
5: Two First Alert weather days in effect to start this week. First, because of the heat and humidity. It's just going to be so oppressive Monday and Tuesday with heat index values well into the triple digits, so be safe. Tuesday night, a cold front will move through, and that will bring some scattered showers and storms, some of which could be on the strong to severe side. So timing would be around sunset Tuesday night, continuing into early overnight hours with wind the main hazard.

going to be back. She's doing two nights in August, the 21st, the 22nd, Friday and Saturday. And we'll do two shows both nights if you want to come join us. 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
5: President Trump will attend the dignified transfer of two U.S. soldiers killed in Iranian attacks in Jordan over the weekend. The dignified transfer will take place at Dover Air Force Base tomorrow. 19-year-old Isabella Gonzalez of Texas was killed Friday. 25-year-old Tyler Freehan of Hawaii died Saturday. The attack by Iran also left another soldier missing. In a Truth Social post, Trump said, every time Iran kills an American soldier, they will pay for that killing many times over. The Pentagon says the soldiers were in Jordan supporting Operation Inherent Resolve. Forecasters are tracking Tropical Depression 2 as it's expected to turn into Tropical Storm Bertha before the end of the day. Parts of the southeast can expect to see increasingly heavy rainfall as the system continues to organize. Tropical downpours could be a problem from Florida's west coast to Louisiana. Parts of the Florida Panhandle are already under a tropical storm watch. I'm Chris Caraccio, NBC News Radio.
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0: 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Tyler Childers, Brandi Carlile, Jason Isbell, Margo Price, the Wood Brothers. 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
5: Two First Alert weather days in effect to start this week. First, because of the heat and humidity. It's just going to be so oppressive Monday and Tuesday with heat index values well into the triple digits, so be safe. Tuesday night, a cold front will move through, and that'll bring some scattered showers and storms, some of which could be on the strong to severe side. So timing would be around sunset Tuesday night, continuing into the early overnight hours with wind the main hazard.

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1: We have the boy here with us today, boys, who is responsible for all the commotion. 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What do you say, boy?
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0: album, Silver Sands Marina. I'm Mike Terry, an invitation tomorrow morning when the alarm goes off. 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
8: NBC News Radio, I'm Chris Caraggio. The FBI is looking into an incident where a man reportedly set off an incendiary device in New York City. Officers took the man into custody about 8:30 this morning after he allegedly started a fire outside 26 Federal Plaza. Cops also found a cart with a sign saying, "Ice off our streets." President Trump will attend the dignified transfer of 2 U.S. soldiers at Dover Air Force Base tomorrow. 19-year-old Isabella Gonzalez of Texas was killed Friday, and 25-year-old Tyler Freehan of Hawaii died on Saturday. The soldiers were killed in Iranian attacks over the weekend. The attack also left another soldier missing. In a Truth Social post, Trump said, "Every time Iran kills an American soldier, they will pay for that killing many times over." A storm threat is looming over millions across multiple states. The upper Midwest, the Mid-Atlantic, and the Northeast are expected to be impacted, and parts of the Midwest are facing a level 3 out of 5 risk of tornadoes, large hail, and damaging winds. I'm Chris Caraggio, NBC News Radio.
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9: Hello and happy Monday. Excited to be with you this afternoon. Let's get you home from work on the first day of the work week, huh? All right, coming up, we got music from George Dukas, Dan and Shay, Zach Brown Band. But up first, it is Opry Next Stage alum, Megan Maroney. Here we go.

The man who just rocked Sweden, France, and the Netherlands, opera star Luke Combs on WSM. Gonna slow things down for just a second. It's Zach Brown Band with Free. It's 6:50 a.m.

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Coming this Friday, Dan and Shay will put out another new track from their upcoming album. It's called Her, the Kids, and Jesus. And by the way, their new album called Young comes out on August 21st. Now, this guy right here, he just put out new music last Friday, a song called Let It Go. It's Jordan Davis on WSM Radio.

0: Guess what? We have a rare and elusive Monday night Grand Ole Opry show tonight. We're working with Challenge America to launch a national movement dedicated to honor veterans, service members, military families, and caregivers. Tonight at the Grand Ole Opry performing, we will have Vince Gill, Amy Grant, Daryl Worley, John Foster, Ray Lynn, Austin Edwards, and more. You can still come to the show tonight. We don't have Monday Opry's very often, so it's a little historic. You can also tune into the show right here on WSM at 7 o'clock.
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7: Two First Alert weather days in effect to start this week. First, because of the heat and humidity, it's just going to be so oppressive Monday and Tuesday with heat index values well into the triple digits, so be safe. Tuesday night, a cold front will move through, and that'll bring some scattered showers and storms, some of which could be on the strong to severe side. So timing would be around sunset Tuesday night, continuing into the early overnight hours with wind the main hazard.

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Brad Paisley and Dolly Parton together. And we're going to keep things on trend here with another Opry star singing in just a second. But a reminder that this whole week you can wake up on WSM Radio with Bluegrass Breakfast. We got some of your modern and legendary bluegrass tunes for an entire hour. Bluegrass Breakfast, brought to you by Purnell's Old Folks Country Sausage. This is Keith Urban on WSM.

0: George Strait. It's WSM. If you haven't tuned in lately, you can rediscover Route 650. That's our home for the best of Americana from right here in Nashville. From the legends who shaped Americana to today's standouts like Tyler Childers, Brandi Carlile, Jason Isbell. He's one of Eric Markham's favorites. Margot Price and the Wood Brothers. 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
10: 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I'm Chris Caraggio.
11: Officials say the man who allegedly set off an incendiary device outside a New York City federal building today was anti-ICE and anti-government. FBI Assistant Director in Charge James Barnacle says 43-year-old Andrew Arabaca came to 26 Federal Plaza this morning looking to injure people. Arabaka allegedly set off fireworks, lit a flammable liquid, and was armed with axes, a hammer, a machete, and fired off several pellets from an airsoft rifle at the building. President Trump will attend the dignified transfer of two U.S. soldiers killed in Iranian attacks in Jordan over the weekend. It'll take place tomorrow at Dover Air Force Base. 19-year-old Army Private Isabella Gonzalez of Texas was killed on Friday, while 25-year-old Lieutenant Tyler Freehan of Hawaii died Saturday. The attack by Iran also left another soldier missing. The Pentagon said the soldiers were in Jordan, supporting Operation Inherent Resolve against the Islamic State. I'm Chris Caraggio, NBC News Radio.
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0: Well, hey there. We're still hanging out. Happy Monday. Coming up, we got music from Dustin Lynch, Brooks and Dunn, Thomas Rhett. We also have new music coming up right now from Kane Brown. And by the way, he's going to be partnering with his childhood friend, Lauren Elena, on some new music real soon as well. Here we go.
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If there is one thing Carrie Underwood is going to do, it is have the best produce and crops of the summer. Yes, Carrie Underwood has been making her own mead. She's made muscadine mead. She's made blueberry mead. And over the weekend, she shared a photo of some gorgeous tomatoes from her garden, making my mouth water. They look so fresh. Carrie Underwood, we all wish we had as green of a thumb as you. It's Thomas Rhett right now on WSM. His daddy is about to become a member of the Grand Ole Opry.

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Hey, going down Thursday, August 12th here in Nashville, I've got an invitation for you. We are putting on a show at JBJ's, John Bon Jovi's Bar in downtown Nashville, to raise money for Vanderbilt's music therapy program. Their therapy program helps people recover from all sorts of conditions and ailments such as cancer. We love raising money to support their program, and a stellar lineup of folks ready to perform for you. We've got Taylor Lynn, granddaughter of Loretta Lynn, Sam Williams, grandson of Hank Williams Sr. We also have Megan Lindsay, an ACM and CMA Award nominee. We have Ben Schuler on the lineup. We'd love for you to come out and help us raise money for Vanderbilt's music therapy program. Tickets are in my Instagram bio.

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1: That is Max McNown on WSM. 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
3: I'm Zach Bennett, and here's today's Pure American Country Radio Minute. It was July 20th, 1959. Rodney Foster was born in Del Rio, Texas. Growing up near the Mexican border gave Rodney an unusually wide musical education. Country, pop, Mexican music, and the powerful border radio stations that reached across the region. He first broke through alongside Bill Lloyd as Foster and Lloyd. Their debut single, Crazy Over You, became their first top 10 hit and helped bring a sharper roots rock edge to late 80s Nashville. Rodney then stepped out on his own with the appropriately titled album Del Rio, Texas, 1959. Nobody Wins became one of his signature solo records, but his influence reaches well beyond the songs carrying his name. Keith Urban, The Chicks, Brooks and Dunn, many others have recorded his work. Rodney Foster has built the kind of career songwriters admire. Durable, versatile, and always centered on the song. I'm Zach Bennett. That's today's Pure American Country Radio Minute.
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2: From the Springer Mountain Farms Weather Center, here's your first alert forecast.
7: Remaining very hot and humid into the overnight hours tonight, but some relief is on the way. I'm WSMV4 First Alert meteorologist Bree Smith. Another roaster Tuesday, triple-digit heat index values. But Tuesday night, a cold front will bring showers and storms that will likely start to bring some relief. Now, with those storms, there is a chance for some strong to severe weather. Wind would be the primary hazard, so go ahead and secure anything loose outside your home.

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1: That's George Burge on WSM Radio. Oh, man, this next song right here, one of my favorite country music duets. And, by the way, Chris Young, new bar here in Nashville. It's called Famous Friends. It just opened. It's in the Midtown area. Here's Chris Young with Cassidy Pope.

0: Yes, that is Kelsey Ballerini. She got to attend the royal wedding, which here in the States means Taylor Swift's wedding. Tomorrow night at the Opry, we got T. Graham Brown, Riders in the Sky. We also got Caitlin Butts, Mickey Guyton, Dasha, Margot Price, Cleto Cordero, and the Opry debut of Orville Peck. Yes, he is so cool. Excited for you to get introduced to his music. 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The show is live, and you can also tune in here on 6:50 a.m. tomorrow night, starting at 7 o'clock.
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7: The U.S. has launched a new round of strikes against Iran. In a post on X, U.S. Central Command said it began conducting strikes at 4 p.m. Eastern today at the direction of President Trump. CENTCOM said the strikes were designed to further degrade Iranian military capabilities used to attack commercial shipping in the Strait of Hormuz. It comes after two soldiers were killed in Iranian attacks over the weekend in Jordan. Officials say the man who allegedly set off an incendiary device outside a New York City federal building today was anti-ICE and anti-government. FBI Assistant Director in Charge James Barnacle says 43-year-old Andrew Arabaca came to 26 Federal Plaza this morning looking to injure people. He allegedly set off fireworks, lit a flammable liquid, and was armed with axes, a hammer, machete, and fired off several pellets from an airsoft rifle at the building. Three people were injured, and two of those hurt had to be taken to the hospital.
6: I'm Chris Caraggio, NBC News Radio.
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0: Well, hey there. Hello. What's going on? Hopefully it's quitting time for you, or at least it might be almost soon. Would love that. Well, happy Monday. It is still summertime, and that is something to be really grateful for. Right now, coming up, we got back-to-back Opry star music for you. And in fact, we got a trio up first. We got Hardy, Eric Church, and Morgan Wallen singing together. This is MacArthur.

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Opry star Carly Pearce, she's got a new album called Honest Woman coming out August 28th. I'm going to bring the tempo back up just a little bit right now with Closer to You. It's WSM.

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1: You have been listening to Dr. Walter Damrosch and his orchestra presenting music in the Grand Opera manner. 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
0: WSF.

That's Clay Walker. He is on tour this summer if you want to catch him. In fact, he has a show tomorrow night in Longview, Washington at the Cowlitz County Fair. And then on Saturday, the 25th, he's going to be in Caldwell, Idaho. He then goes to McMinnville, not Tennessee, but McMinnville, Oregon on July 29th. So he's doing a lot of West Coast shows for any of you listening out there right now. This is Opry Star Luke Combs on WSM. And up next, we have new Country Music Hall of Famer, Kenny Chesney.

0: That is Caroline Jones with a song that has just a little bit of a Y2K throwback feel. 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
1: From the Springer Mountain Farms Weather Center, here's your First Alert forecast.
6: Remaining very hot and humid into the overnight hours tonight, but some relief is on the way. I'm WSMV4 First Alert meteorologist Bree Smith. Another Roaster Tuesday, triple-digit heat index values. But Tuesday night, a cold front will bring showers and storms that will likely start to bring some relief. Now, with those storms, there is a chance for some strong to severe weather. Wind would be the primary hazard, so go ahead and secure anything loose outside your home.

Jessica Willis Fisher. It's WSM. Right here, another powerful lady in country music, and she's also a new addition to the Grand Ole Opry family. It's Kathy Mattea.

0: That's Zach Top. It's WSM. And surprise, a rare Monday Night Opry is coming up here in just a little while. We're actually about to dive into the Opry warm-up show in just a second. But before we do, a reminder about Wednesday's lineup. We got the Del McCurry Band, T. Graham Brown, The Whites, and Charlie McCoy. Those are your Opry members performing on Wednesday. And Opry Next Stage artist Emily Ann Roberts and comedian Aaron Weber are stepping into the circle. You can get ready to listen to the Opry at 7 o'clock here tonight on WSM.
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7: NBC News Radio, I'm Scott Carr. The U.S. has launched a new round of military strikes against Iran. U.S. Central Command posts on X they started another round this afternoon at the direction of President Trump, that the strikes were designed to further degrade Iranian military capabilities used to attack commercial shipping in the Strait of Hormuz. President Trump will attend the dignified transfer of two U.S. soldiers killed in Iranian attacks in Jordan over the weekend. The dignified transfer will take place at Dover Air Force Base on Tuesday. 19-year-old Isabella Gonzalez of Texas was killed Friday, while 25-year-old Tyler Freeman of Hawaii died Saturday. The Iranian attack also left another soldier missing. Officials say the man who set off an incendiary device outside a New York City federal building today was protesting against ICE and the administration. FBI officials say 43-year-old Andrew Arabica yelled out anti-ICE slurs while being taken down by NYPD. Scott Carr, NBC News Radio.
1: Kicking it off with an artist about to perform in the circle. 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

Your ears do not deceive you. This is, in fact, the Opry warm-up show on a Monday night. Hello, welcome in. Yes, a rare Monday night Opry, all to celebrate a partnership with Challenge America, which is launching a national movement dedicated to honoring veterans, service members, military families, and caregivers. We cannot thank any of those people enough. So an Opry show all about them tonight. And yes, Vince will be on the lineup tonight, along with several other superstars. And we are going to get into the rest of the lineup in just a moment. We got some Ronnie Millsap to get to first. And before that, right now we got some Alison Krauss.

0: Bonnie.
1: 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Yes, Amy Grant is playing the Opry tonight with her husband, Vince Gill. Date night at the Opry, nothing better.

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2: Hey, it's Nan Kelly from Heart of the Night. We are always so happy when you join us for the show on Monday evenings from 7 to 10. But this evening is a very special Grand Ole Opry starting at 7 o'clock that you definitely want to tune in for. But I promise, as soon as that red curtain drops, we're going to slide right in and artist Jamie O'Neill will join us. So if you want to call in right now and leave your dedication, I promise we will get to it as soon as the Opry is over. That number is 615-398-12. 1260. So enjoy the Grand Ole Opry, but I will see you when that red curtain drops on Heart of the Night.
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Daryl Worley back at the Grand Ole Opry tonight. A Louisiana native steps into the circle tonight. He has a rich baritone voice. He was a star on American Idol season 23. In fact, he was the runner-up, and he has become a Grand Ole Opry favorite. This is John Foster on WSN.

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Here's another artist getting ready to perform on tonight's Grand Ole Opry.

The Bluegrass Queens themselves, Sister Sadie. It's WSM, and this is the Opry Warm-Up Show. Yes, very rare for a Monday night, I know. We're still in our lineup for this evening. Up next, we have a Baytown, Texas native. She's a two-time ACM New Female Vocalist nominee. And this is Raylin with Tailgate.

0: Ray Lynn on the Opry warm-up show. Also stepping into the circle tonight, John Foster, Daryl Worley, Amy Grant, Vince Gill, Sister Sadie, and Austin Edwards makes his Opry debut.
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2: Hey, it's Nan Kelly from Heart of the Night. We are always so happy when you join us for the show on Monday evenings from 7 to 10. But this evening is a very special Grand Ole Opry starting at 7 o'clock that you definitely want to tune in for. But I promise, as soon as that red curtain drops, we're going to slide right in and artist Jamie O'Neill will join us. So if you want to call in right now and leave your dedication, I promise we will get to it as soon as the Opry is over. That number is 615-398-2020. 1260. So enjoy the Grand Ole Opry, but I will see you when that red curtain drops on Heart of the Night.
3: 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Bears. Yeah. So the first bear she called was so big. But Goldilocks felt small when the bear wouldn't return her calls and didn't treat her well at all. Maybe he was just too big. The second bear she called was small. 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
1: From the Springer Mountain Farms Weather Center, here's your first alert forecast.
9: Remaining very hot and humid into the overnight hours tonight, but some relief is on the way. I'm WSMV4 First Alert meteorologist Bree Smith. Another roaster Tuesday, triple-digit heat index values. But Tuesday night, a cold front will bring showers and storms that will likely start to bring some relief. Now, with those storms, there is a chance for some strong to severe weather. Wind would be the primary hazard, so go ahead and secure anything loose outside your home.
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Opry star George Jones. It's WSM. Less than half an hour until tonight's rare Monday Night Opry starts. We got a bunch of great Opry stars to play for you until that time comes. This is Don Williams

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We continue to get ready for our special Monday Opry this evening as we work with Challenge America to launch a national movement dedicated to honoring military families, service members, veterans, and their caregivers. Just about 15 minutes now until that curtain's going to go up. It's Opry star Alan Jackson, Joe Diffie,

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7: 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And come early. Picket on the Plaza starts at 5:30 with Dana Romanello. It's free and open to the public. Make it a full night of bluegrass, outside and inside. 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
8: 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What's for dinner? Listen, I have the answer for you. 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